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Now on the show is an artist who for most of his musical career remained completely anonymous, releasing dozens of albums under the name Jandek. The music is eerily sparse with scrappily played guitar and withdrawn vocals. This song is called You're the One.

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4: 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Next on the show is Gillian Welch. This is her epic song, I Dream a Highway.

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To rock

You have been listening to Hull's very own Midnight Alternative with me, Dean Reynolds. Thanks for listening. I hope you've enjoyed tonight's music as much as I have, and will join me again next Friday at midnight. Closing the show tonight is Basil Kirchin, but before Basil, here's a classic by Bow Wow Wow. Good night and stay safe.

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1: The Prime Minister has asked the Justice Secretary to explore options to prevent the early release of two men convicted over the death of PC Andrew Harper. Jesse Cole and Albert Bowers were sentenced to 13 years for manslaughter and are currently due for release in January. On Monday, Downing Street had said it was not possible to exempt one or two offenders convicted of manslaughter from the early release scheme. Meanwhile, Reform UK leader Nigel Farage says author and former prison officer Vanessa Frake and party chairman Lee Anderson will visit El Salvador for talks on whether the country could house foreign national offenders. Farage said the visit is about a possible arrangement to accommodate offenders deported from the UK.
2: So it needs a phone call with Eddie Rama from Albania, etc. And if they refuse, we then send foreign national offenders off to third parties.
1: Heat health alerts are coming into force as the UK braces for a fifth heatwave of the year, with almost three quarters of England in drought. Today, highs of 29 degrees in Cardiff, 28 degrees in Manchester and 25 degrees in London are forecast, before temperatures soar to the mid-30s in some areas on Thursday, according to the Met Office. England is on the cusp of becoming one of the first countries in the world to eliminate hepatitis C. Initiatives including A&E blood tests, GP registration testing and free at-home tests have helped to find people who were previously undiagnosed. Global health leaders have set out plans to eliminate viral hepatitis by 2030. Rachel Holford is the CEO of the Hepatitis C Trust.
3: So what they did was they asked pharmaceutical companies not just to set a competitive price for their drugs, but also to propose strategies to find, diagnose and treat people.
1: And Amy Hunt revealed she had a big premonition that she would seal a first senior title after blazing to 100-metre gold at the European Athletic Championships in Birmingham. From Radio News Hub, I'm Johnny Holmes.
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0: scream as much as you like, my dear. 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
1: Why have you strapped me to this operating table?
0: Call it an old man's whim.
1: All right. Why have you strapped me to this old man's whim? And what? What? And what are you doing with that little black box?
0: Don't worry, my dear. You won't feel a thing. I'll just attach a wire here, a wire there, and then I turn this knob and...
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0: An excellent way to start off today's Happy Hour show with another magical Motown memory as usual, and Smokey Robinson and the Miracles were taking us back to 1971 with I Don't Blame You At All. Well, that's very kind of them, isn't it?
1: Yeah!
2: Ladies and gentlemen, may I have your attention, please?
3: 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This is your captain speaking. We'll be expecting a little turbulence for the next couple of minutes, so please remain seated with your seatbelts fastened.
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0: Hello, and welcome to another Happy Hour show with yours truly, Jolly Jim Stevens. It's upbeat oldies all the way with lots of fun stuff in between. So stick around and sing along. With Happy Hour, you can't go wrong.

0: It was 1962 and Dee Dee Sharp was back in the American charts with a follow-up to Mashed Potato Time, and this time she wanted gravy for her mashed potatoes.
1: Radio, so good, it's gravy.
0: And now, stand by, ladies and gentlemen, because we'll be having our happy hour baffling Beatles backtrack brain teaser coming up right after the next groovy tune.

0: The Bangles in 1984 with the flip side of their unsuccessful single Hero Takes a Fall, and that was called Where Were You When I Needed You. Perhaps that should have been the A-side.
1: That is utterly ridiculous.
2: Uh-oh.

0: Ooh, now there's one I bet even our champion backtrack expert Wayne Breeman will have difficulty with. Anyway, let's hear it again, shall we?
1: Okay.

0: Well, it's not one of the Fab Four's better-known songs, and the intro isn't very recognisable either. But did you manage to work out which Beatles song that was? Well, it was John taking lead vocals on that 1966 album track from Revolver in the UK and Yesterday and Today in America, and a story about Dr. Robert.
1: Are they looking after you here, Charles?
2: Yes. The swelling's gone down.
1: My dear, does it still hurt?
2: Only when you poke it with your umbrella like that.
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Butter. Hello, fodder. Here I am at Camp Granada. Camp is very entertaining. And they say we'll have some fun if it stops raining. I went hiking with Joe Spivey. He developed poison ivy. You remember Leonard Skinner. He got ptomaine poisoning last night after dinner. All the counselors hate the waiters. And the lake has alligators. And the head coach wants no sissies. So he reads to us from something called Ulysses. Now I don't want, this should scare you, but my bunkmate has malaria. You remember Jeffrey Hardy. They're about to organize a searching party.

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1: The lovely Alan Sherman from 1963 with our comedy corner for today called Hello Mother, Hello Father.
2: Hello.
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2: You're about to hear a song called Country Boy by Glen Campbell, but can you remember the rest of the title, which was in brackets? The answer will follow the song.

0: Country Boy, sung by Glen Campbell in 1975. But did you remember the rest of the title? 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It was Got Your Feet in L.A.
1: Hello.
2: Would you like to buy an encyclopedia to help your child get to college?
1: He doesn't need it. He takes the bus.

0: British singer-songwriter Jackie Graham in 1986 with her third UK top 10 hit single, Set Me Free.
1: Come on, baby, take me away from all this.
2: I don't think so.
0: And that warning sound tells us that our fiendishly difficult Happy Hour pop puzzle will be coming your way right after the next track.
3: Oh, no.

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1: It's quiz time.
2: Uh-oh.
3: Welcome to the Transatlantic Mystery Year. You're about to hear two back-to-back hit singles, one from America and one from the UK. See if you can remember which year they were in the charts, and I'll be giving you the answer when we've heard both songs. So stand by your speakers and away we go.

0: Two great bands with hit songs in the same year. But how did you get on with today's transatlantic mystery year? Well, the first track we heard was from the American band The Stylistics with Rock and Roll Baby, and that was followed by Sad Sweet Dreamer, sung by Britain's Sweet Sensation. And the year that both of those songs were in the charts was
1: 1974!
0: Congratulations if you worked out today's transatlantic mystery year, and here comes the winner's fanfare just for you!

0: American soul singer Darryl Banks with his last single release, which came out in 1968, called The Love of My Woman.
1: Oh, je t'aime.
0: No, it's not you, dear.
2: Hello, cheeky face!
0: There she is.
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0: a UK top 10 hit for Scottish band The Marmalade in 1972 with a real foot tapper all about Cousin Norman.
1: Oh, what a strange coincidence. That's my name too.
2: What?
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0: Jukebox Jive today took us back to 1956 when Buddy Holly released his very first single, which was called Love Me. But that was the flip side, titled Blue Days, Black Nights. And that was a bit different, wasn't it?
1: Yes!
2: Thank you very much.
0: My pleasure. I'm glad you liked it.
3: Please shut up now.
0: Oh, excuse me.
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0: One of my favourite groups, KC and Sunshine Band, in 1983 with Give It Up. And I've got to give up the studio now.
1: Oh, no!
0: This has been Jolly Jim Stevens' Happy Hour Show. I hope you'll be able to join us again next time for lots more fun and upbeat oldies. Until then, thanks for listening, look after yourselves, and bye-bye.
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0: And we're finishing off today's Happy Hour show with the amazing Freddie Mercury and his 1985 solo hit, I Was Born to Love You. And I was born to play great music like this one.
1: You are a sad, strange little man.

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1: Prime Minister Andy Burnham has asked his Justice Secretary to work through further options to prevent the early release of PC Andrew Harper's killers. It comes amid increasing pressure from PC Harper's family and the police not to allow Jesse Cole and Albert Bowers, who were sentenced to 13 years for manslaughter, to be freed in January under existing plans. The government says it is looking at ways to keep more of the most serious offenders in prison. Meanwhile, Reform UK leader Nigel Farage has told a press conference that author and former prison officer Vanessa Frake and Reform UK chairman Lee Anderson will visit El Salvador. It's part of talks to see whether the country could house foreign national offenders.
2: It is the area of law and order. We did our best last year to try and raise the salience of the issue, and we are in no doubt as a party that Britain now is lawless.
1: First Minister John Swinney has announced £3 million for 13 projects across 12 Scottish islands aimed at improving community wellbeing and supporting local economies. The funding includes £600,000 for Grimsey Heritage Centre to create a stronger cultural and economic hub for the community. Other projects include new affordable homes, childcare facilities and community hubs. England could become one of the first countries in the world to eliminate hepatitis C. The nation is one of a handful of countries globally to have already exceeded the World Health Organization benchmark of treating 80% of all known cases. Rachel Holford is the CEO of the Hepatitis C Trust.
3: What this has culminated in is an incredible, globally unique elimination program of work where there's been multi-stakeholders with people with lived experience at the centre. We've got NHS partners, health and justice, we've got GPs, we've got NHS.
1: And British sprinter Amy Hunt stormed to 100 metres gold on the first day of the European Athletics Championship in Birmingham. From Radio News Hub, I'm Johnny Holmes.
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0: And now, back to the Fab Four on 107 FM. John, Paul, the other one with the guitar, the bloke on the drums who voiced Thomas the Tank Engine back in the day.
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2: Heat health alerts are coming into force across England as the UK braces for its fifth heatwave of the year, with temperatures forecast to reach 36 degrees on Thursday. The Environment Agency says more than 70% of England is experiencing flash drought after the country's driest July on record. People are being urged to stay hydrated, avoid the hottest parts of the day, and check on vulnerable friends and family. Annie Shuttleworth is from the Met Office.
3: Thursday is expected to be the hottest day of the week, with temperatures reaching up to 36 degrees across some central areas of the UK in particular, particularly urban areas. A large portion of from northern England, parts of Yorkshire, all the way down to Devon in the south and west.
2: The Prime Minister has asked the Justice Secretary to explore options to prevent the early release of two men convicted over the death of PC Andrew Harper. Jesse Cole and Albert Bowers were sentenced to 13 years for manslaughter and are currently due for release in January. Meanwhile, Nigel Farage says Reform Chairman Lee Anderson will visit El Salvador for talks on whether the country could house foreign national offenders. Farage said the visit is about a possible arrangement to accommodate offenders deported from the UK.
4: We send people back to their country of origin, so it needs a phone call with Edi Rama from Albania, etc. And if they refuse, we then send foreign national offenders off to third parties.
2: A report from Historic England and the National Lottery Heritage Fund warns climate change is putting historic parks, gardens and cemeteries at growing risk from drought, flooding, storms and disease. The report says the sector supports more than 32,000 jobs and contributes £2.9 billion to the UK economy each year. And Plymouth will host Frank Lampard's Coventry in the Carabao Cup second round after two stoppage time goals gave them a dramatic 2-0 win over Devon rivals Exeter. From Radio News Hub, I'm Johnny Holmes.
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2: Prime Minister Andy Burnham has asked his Justice Secretary to work through further options to prevent the early release of PC Andrew Harper's killers. It comes amid increasing pressure from PC Harper's family and the police not to allow Jesse Cole and Albert Bowers, who were sentenced to 13 years for manslaughter, to be freed in January under existing plans. The government says it is looking at ways to keep more of the most serious offenders in prison. Meanwhile, Reform UK leader Nigel Farage has told a press conference that author and former prison officer Vanessa Frake and Reform UK chairman Lee Anderson will visit El Salvador. It's part of talks to see whether the country could house foreign national offenders.
3: It is the area of law and order. We did our best last year to try and raise the salience of the issue, and we are in no doubt as a party that Britain now is lawless.
2: First Minister John Swinney has announced £3 million for 13 projects across 12 Scottish islands aimed at improving community well-being and supporting local economies. The funding includes £600,000 for Grimsey Heritage Centre to create a stronger cultural and economic hub for the community. Other projects include new affordable homes, childcare facilities and community hubs. England could become one of the first countries in the world to eliminate hepatitis C. The nation is one of a handful of countries globally to have already exceeded the World Health Organization benchmark of treating 80% of all known cases. Rachel Holford is the CEO of the Hepatitis C Trust.
4: What this has culminated in is an incredible, globally unique elimination program of work where there's been multi-stakeholders with people with lived experience at the centre. We've got NHS partners, health and justice, we've got GPs, we've got NHS.
2: And British sprinter Amy Hunt stormed to 100 metres gold on the first day of the European Athletics Championship in Birmingham. From Radio News Hub, I'm Johnny Holmes.
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0: 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It's out of control. It's taken over the studio. It's barricaded itself in and it's playing where it wants.
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1: A number of heat health alerts come into force today as the UK braces for its fifth heat wave of the summer. Amber alerts will be in place from 9 a.m. in the Midlands, South and North West. It comes as nearly three quarters of England was plunged into drought yesterday, while firefighters continue to battle wildfires across the country. Annie Shuttleworth is from the Met Office.
2: It's Wednesday when we really start to see an uptick in the temperatures, particularly across parts of England. Central areas of England in particular, we could see temperatures as high as 33 degrees on Wednesday. So we're starting to move into heatwave criteria.
1: A first responder to the death of PC Andrew Harper says releasing his killers early would be spitting in the face of police officers. Jesse Cole and Albert Bowers were convicted of manslaughter in 2020, but could be eligible for the early release scheme designed to tackle prison overcrowding. The Prime Minister is said to have ordered ministers to draw up plans to keep them behind bars. Elsewhere, Andy Burnham has pledged to give councils more powers to block new bookmakers and vape shops to try and save Britain's high street. He'll aim to scrap the so-called permit rule, which limits the ability of local authorities to stop betting shops and 24-hour slot machine venues opening up. Planning permission will also be needed to open up more vape shops. August is the worst month of the year for drink drive crashes. The RAC says summer events create more opportunities to get behind the wheel after consuming alcohol. Analysis found an average of 721 people were injured or killed in drink driving crashes in August between 2014 and 2024. Their head of policy is Simon Williams.
3: There isn't as much focus in the summer months, particularly when the sun is shining and people are out enjoying themselves in the evenings after work and at the weekends in pubs. And there is the tendency to think that they're actually okay to drive when it obviously is not the case.
1: And Scottish First Minister John Swinney has announced £3 million to support island community projects. The cash will support 13 projects across 12 islands over the next year as part of the Islands Programme Fund. For On Radio News Hub, I'm Frankie Hersine.
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0: Hello, this is Leo Sayer, the retired bricklayer from Orchard Park. 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
1: The UK is bracing for another few days of scorching hot weather, with a number of heat health alerts coming into force today. Amber alerts will be in place across the Midlands, South and Northwest from 9am, with a yellow alert in the Northeast. Annie Shuttleworth is from the Met Office.
2: Thursday is expected to be the hottest day of the week, with temperatures reaching up to 36 degrees across some central areas of the UK in particular, particularly urban areas. A large portion of from northern England, parts of Yorkshire, all the way down to Devon in the south and west.
1: Andy Burnham has ordered his Justice Secretary to work through options to keep PC Andrew Harper's killers behind bars. The government are under increasing pressure over the early release scheme. One of the first responders to PC Harper's death called it a spit in the face to police officers. Elsewhere, the Prime Minister says he wants to improve Britain's high street, announcing new measures to reduce the number of betting shops and vape stores. He wants to scrap the aim to permit rule, which limits the ability of councils to stop them opening up. Locals will also have more say when someone wants to open a vape shop. August is the worst month of the year for drink drive crashes as summer temptation rises. Analysis found an average of 721 people were injured or killed in drink drive crashes in August between 2014 and 2024. The RAC says summer events create more opportunities to get behind the wheel after consuming alcohol. Their head of policy is Simon Williams.
3: Christmas is obviously a massive time for drink driving, with the whole kind of Christmas party, work Christmas party situations. There's also a big uptick in the number of people who are found to be over the limit the day after the night before.
1: Donald Trump's given FIFA president Gianni Infantino his backing, saying it would be a terrible mistake if they got rid of him. Infantino's come under intense pressure over his World Cup plans. Yesterday, three continental confederations said he'd broken their trust. And British sprinter Amy Hunt stormed to 100 metres gold on the first day of the European Athletics Championships in Birmingham. That's the latest from Radio News Hub. I'm Frankie Hersine.
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0: 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Keeping you up to date with the weather across Hull, East Yorkshire and North Lincolnshire.
6: OK, your weather today, dry and sunny throughout. It's going to be a little bit
7: scorchy,
6: with temperatures of 27 degrees Celsius, but be warned, Wednesday and Thursday it's even going to be more
7: scorchy
6: and a lot more
7: scorchy.
6: 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That's your weather on 107 FM.
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3: Morning to you, how you doing? Freshly squeezed breakfast show, 107 FM. I've sacked off the studio, I'm at home. And why? Because it's probably a lot cooler. Yeah, another night where I haven't been able to sleep, and I've been up since 3 o'clock this morning, so whether I last out for the entire show is another matter. But I've had plenty of caffeine already. All right, incoming, we all got Dad's jokes as per. And also Mills' telly tunes, and I reckon today you're going to have trouble with today's. It's a kids' TV programme, but it's from way back. Way, way, way back. And what's more, it's not even English. Ah, that's got you thinking, hasn't it? All right, if you want to get in touch with us, tweet us, Facebook us, Insta us, 107FM. Email studio at 107FM.co.uk. Let's get this entertainment juggernaut underway. You've had ABC. This is something more recent. Shades of Blue, John Summit and Friends.

trundling across to Performance Corner. Well, not really. It's a part of the show that is used as what's known in the trade as a filler. To annoy and pleasure you in equal measures, please welcome to the stage, that's not a stage, here's Millsy! Thank you! Yes! Oh yeah! We've made it. So let's start with this one. I once wrote a really good dad's joke about time travel, but you didn't get it. Thank you! Yes! Got into a deep and meaningful conversation with my lads yesterday over the virtues and merits of artificial intelligence, AI. And they're a bit sceptical about it and what have you. It's going to do this, it's going to do that, it's going to make people redundant and this, that and the other. And I raised my eyebrow and I said, there's nothing wrong with AI. I'd be more concerned what the other vowels are up to. Than you! Oh yeah! All right. My little nephew told me this a few weeks ago. What do you call an owl that does magic tricks? Houdini! Thank you. Thank you. And finally, look, I'm like most people. Every now and again, I get paranoid about stuff. Really paranoid about stuff. It comes in phases and what have you. So rather than shell out money, to go and see a therapist or something like that, I bought myself a self-help book. But it didn't really help. The first chapter was entitled, We Know What You Did. Thank you. That's your lot. Back tomorrow. Dad's Jokes is conceived, brought to you, and performed by the one and only Pete Mills. He's to blame. Can these jokes get any worse? You probably know the answer, but you can find out by coming back again. And now on with the rest of the show.

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Bibi Rexha at Fearless, New Religion, Insomnia, 2026. Reimagining. Or rip off of the original, whichever you want to, however you want to term it. Right, Mills is telling tunes today then. I did say that you'll either know this straight away or you won't have a clue. I'm not going to give any clues away with its first airing, other than round about this time of the year, in years gone by, this was a staple diet of early morning TV. Go on then, what do you reckon it is then? And the name of the TV show... 24 hours of bragging rights, smugness and satisfaction for getting something right on the wireless could all be yours, and a name check. And I reckon you'll be doing well to name it. Over to you this morning then. Tweet us, Facebook us, Insta us at Olds 107FM. 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One more time then.

Go on then, what's this the theme music to? Answer coming up after 8 o'clock. In the meantime, over to Kate Bush, who's still running up that hill after all these years. You'd think she'd get tired and have a lie down.

0: 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We have carefully disregarded all of it. We're doing what we want, and we don't care.
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0: just what is it that you want to do?
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Primal Scream there. And just gone 22 minutes to 8 o'clock this Tuesday morning on 107FM. It's a freshly squeezed breakfast show. I'm Millsy. Hello there. This is Millsy's Telly Tunes then. And so far, we haven't had the right answer. And the answers we have had are completely way off. All right. A staple of kids' TV, summer holiday schedules, BBC One's school summer holiday schedules. It was on around about 9 o'clock in the morning. This... it was a French TV series. 13 episodes were made. It first aired in 1965 on the BBC. Voiced over. And then utterly and, well, plagiarised and used and used and used and used again for years to come. It's what was known then to the BBC as a good filler during the kids' summer holidays. All right, what do you reckon? That is a theme music too. The winner's enclosure is empty. It's bare. It's barren. Nobody's in there this morning. Look, we'll even give you... no, I won't give you a virtual drink. You know, we can't push the boat out that far. But you'll get a name check. All right, we'll put a parasol in there as well. You can sit under, stand underneath there. I doubt we'll get many that'll get that right. But if you know the name of that TV show from its theme, tweet us, Facebook us, Insta us at Ulls107FM, email studio at 107fm.co.uk. 24 hours of bragging rights. Smugness and satisfaction for getting something right on the wireless could be yours. And a name check. Right, shall we go on? This is Milky, just the way you...

0: Hello, I'm Danny DeVito, a care assistant from Market Weeto. 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

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This is LA.

There you are, Cheryl Crow. All she wants to do is have some fun, so she's listening to 107 FM. And before that, the Chemical Brothers. Right, always on point, always on topic, 107 FM's Freshly Squeezed Breakfast Show. 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
1: A number of heat health alerts come into force today as the UK braces for its fifth heat wave of the summer. Amber alerts will be in place from 9 a.m. in the Midlands, South and Northwest. It comes as nearly three quarters of England was plunged into drought yesterday, while firefighters continue to battle wildfires across the country. Annie Shuttleworth is from the Met Office.
2: It's going to start to feel quite warm overnight as well, on Wednesday night as well as Thursday night. Temperatures holding up above 20 degrees for some urban areas. So a tropical night is likely.
1: A first responder to the death of PC Andrew Harper says releasing his killers early would be spitting in the face of police officers. Jesse Cole and Albert Bowers could be eligible for the early release scheme designed to tackle prison overcrowding. The Prime Minister is said to have ordered ministers to draw up plans to keep them behind bars. At least 111 people have been killed after a powerful earthquake in Colombia, with many still presumed to be trapped under the rubble. Search and rescue operations are underway amongst the 1,600 buildings reported damaged or collapsed. August is the worst month of the year for drink drive crashes. The RAC says summer events create more opportunities to get behind the wheel after consuming alcohol. Their head of policy is Simon Williams.
3: They're trying to get alcohol interlocks, as they're properly known, introduced as a punishment for drink driving. Now, these are breathalyzer type devices which are fitted to vehicles, and the driver then has to provide a negative breath test before the car will actually start.
1: Andy Burnham has pledged to give councils more powers to block new bookmakers and vape shops to try and save Britain's high streets. He's planning to scrap the so-called aim to permit rule, which limits the ability of local authorities to stop betting shops and 24-hour slot machine venues opening up. Planning permission will also be needed to open up vape shops. And John Swinney has announced £3 million to support island community projects. The cash will support 13 projects across 12 islands over the next year as part of the Islands Programme Fund. The First Minister confirmed the successful funding ahead of a visit to the Grimsey Heritage Centre. That's the latest from Radio News Hub. I'm Frankie Hairsine.
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5: OK, your weather today, dry and sunny throughout. It's going to be a little bit
6: scorchy,
5: with temperatures of 27 degrees Celsius, but be warned, Wednesday and Thursday it's even going to be more
6: scorchy
5: and a lot more
6: scorchy.
5: 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That's your weather on 107 FM.
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Welcome back to the Francis Quiz Breakfast Show this Tuesday morning. It's a track that Sam Fender and Olivia Dean's read me in. He's going to have to go some. Mr. Brightside. What we've got here, it's an historic record. It's the first to cross 260 weeks, 5 full years, on the top 100 in the UK, 400 weeks, and now it's at 508 weeks. We just can't get rid of it. So it's kind of like edging towards, isn't it? Edging towards nearly 10 years in the charts. Sam Fender, Olivia Dean, you've got some way to go, put it that way. Right, coming up in this hour, we will find out whether anybody has managed to get Mills' Teletune right today. As of close of playing the first hour, nobody had given me a right answer. I told you it was going to be tough. If you want to get in touch with us, tweet us, Facebook us, Insta us at Hulls107FM, email studio at 107fm.co.uk. Right, continuing now this Tuesday morning with the Stone Roses.

0: It's smidgen or two past quarter past eight on a Tuesday morning. Splendid stuff. Kirsty MacColl in New England. All right, Mills' telly tune. And yes, we've got a right answer. Off Doc managed to get it right at the third attempt, as did Elaine in Hull's got it right. Lawrence Bond, good morning to you in Sheffield. You've got it right as well. Mills' telly tune today is not an English TV programme. First broadcast or brought in from the French shores in 1965 and was a mainstay of children's summer schedules. For many a year, English voiceover, chatted a bloke who supposedly said sailed from the dock in Hull some 75 years before the first dock, Queen's Dock, actually appeared. And the book was inspired by the book, William Defoe's book Daniel Defoe's book. 1719 novel of the same thing about somebody that likes to travel, put it that way, and then gets lost and stuff like that. Go on then, 24 hours of bragging rights, smugness and satisfaction. Forget it, something right on the wireless could all be yours and a place in the winner's enclosure with a few sparse number of people that have managed to get it right. I actually quite like this show when it was on. So the 13 episodes of it were made. It was often shown on a Mondays to Fridays in the 1970s and was last screened in the early 80s on the BBC. But it was part of the summer schedule for kids' TV programmes during the summer. We don't get that now, do you? Right, answer coming up in a bit. In the meantime, the Rebel MC and Double Trouble are standing by.
1: Court, tell me something. 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

Right, Mills' telly tune today. Just one more person is in the winner's enclosure. Paul Pearson of Orchard Park has managed to get it right. All right. Let's put this to bed, Ben. I've been playing you.

Originally a French German children's TV drama. Brought over by the BBC. In 1965, shown, 13 part serial, was shown in 1965, and then from there, it was a staple part of BBC's summer school schedules, often shown Mondays to Fridays in the mid-70s, around about 9 o'clock in the morning. English voiceover on it. And it was all about the adventures of a traveller. Based on Daniel Defoe's 1917 novel. Nearly put 200 years on it, but there you are. Today's TV theme then. Did you get it right? Robinson Crusoe, if you didn't, Whitney Houston's here to console you, and you know why? Because love will save the day. All right, I'll get the call.

there you are. Trapped by the Human League. That is edging towards its 50th birthday. Seriously, 50th birthday. It's approaching it. Right, what do we do now? On that bombshell, we shall do this. I'm going to find the right button to press. 10 o'clock, Jeffrey Bilby's here. Fun and games with Jeff in the studio. That happy-go-lucky nature of his. Playing the splendid music, doing the chit-chat in between. Yeah, it's lovely, I'm with Jeff. I'm cruising for a bruising here with him, I tell you. I'll incur his displeasure. He'll stare at me. And be grumpy. 2 o'clock this afternoon, showcasing our evening and weekend shows. Normally found on a Sunday night at 8 o'clock, the Retro Chart Show, with Jason Stevens-Reed. Our champagne socialist. And he's proud of it. 4 o'clock, John's on with a jam. And then later on tonight, 7 o'clock, it is the 12-inch track show with Dave Marley. 9 o'clock, it is the 80s Electro Pop Radio Show. 10 o'clock, it is the second-hand song show. 11 o'clock, Casual Menace Mix Tape Exchange. Then Dino gets us into Wednesday with a Midnight Alternative. Right, I've been set a challenge. To play a track, a U2 track, the obligatory contractual U2 track, that's never been played on this show. And believe it or not, there is a few I haven't played, and this is one of them. It's an album track from the Joshua Tree, and it's cold. It's brilliant. It's chilled out, but it's got a serious message behind it. This is Running to Standstill on 107 FM.

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3: Hello, I'm Johnny Rotten. No, not the punk rock icon. I'm a welder from Orchard Park. And when I'm not changing the face of popular music, I get all my ideas from Hull's 107 FM.

Anyway, Sad Songs and Low Suits, Paul Heaton and Rianne Downing before that, Monsoon from way back when with Ever So Lonely. Right, it's time for me to go. And I'm going to do a little tribute to an amazing producer and DJ, William Obie, who died recently. When you went to producing a lot of the major hits for Madonna, Blair, All Saints and some band called U2, he deserves a nod in respect in his direction. But there was one track for me that surpasses all that. It's his take on William Barber's Adagio for Strings. Talk to you tomorrow. Have a splendid day.

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1: A solution is said to have been identified to prevent the killers of PC Andrew Harper from being released from prison. Jesse Cole and Albert Bowers were due to be let out under the early release scheme designed to tackle prison overcrowding. Hundreds of thousands of people have signed a petition against the move. Andy Burnham asked his justice minister to find a way to keep them behind bars. Elsewhere, the UK is bracing for another few days of scorching hot weather, with a number of heat health alerts now coming into force. Amber alerts are in place across the Midlands, South and North West. Annie Shuttleworth is from the Met Office.
2: It's Wednesday when we really start to see an uptick in the temperatures, particularly across parts of England. Central areas of England in particular, we could see temperatures as high as 33 degrees on Wednesday. So we're starting to move into heatwave criteria.
1: Meanwhile, firefighters are beginning a third day of tackling a wildfire in the New Forest after working throughout the night. It was sparked by a vehicle fire on the A31. The Prime Minister says he wants to improve Britain's high streets, announcing new measures to reduce the number of betting shops and vape stores. He wants to scrap the aim to permit rule, which limits the ability of councils to stop them opening up. Locals will also have more say when someone wants to open a vape shop. August is the worst month of the year for drink drive crashes. The RAC says summer events create more opportunities to get behind the wheel after consuming alcohol. Analysis found an average of 721 people were killed or injured during drink drive crashes in August between 2014 and 2024. Their head of policy is Simon Williams.
3: There isn't as much focus in the summer months, particularly when the sun is shining and people are out enjoying themselves in the evenings after work and at the weekends in pubs. And there is the tendency to think that they're actually okay to drive, when it obviously is not the case.
1: And Donald Trump's given FIFA president Gianni Infantino his backing, saying it'd be a terrible mistake if they got rid of him. Infantino's come under intense pressure over his plans for the World Cup. Yesterday, three continental confederations said he'd broken their trust. That's the latest from Radio News Hub. I'm Frankie Hersine.
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Thames Water has handed a delayed £1 million payment to its chief financial officer and agreed controversial retention payouts to top bosses. That's despite its battle to secure its financial future. The stricken supplier, which is sinking under a debt pile of more than £20 billion, disclosed it in a letter to the Environmental, Food and Rural Affairs Committee. The boss of E.ON UK has called on the government to ease pressure from energy policy costs on business electricity bills to help concerned UK firms. Research from the company indicates that many UK businesses are keen to invest in low-carbon tech, but are put off by the costs involved. E.ON believes UK manufacturers could save more than £2 billion by 2035 by switching away from gas and scaling up clean energy technology. And the Co-op Group says Chairwoman Debbie White is to step down from the retail giant. It's the latest in a string of high-profile departures from the company, which runs more than 2,300 food stores and 800 funeral homes across the UK.

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Boy George says he will fire members of his band who do not want to perform his pro-Israel song, We Will Dance Again. The 65-year-old singer, who self-released the track, recorded it to show support for victims of the October 7th attacks. The song's been criticised for lyrics including, You say genocide, I say war. The lyrics also contain criticism of pro-Palestinian activists. Brad Pitt says AI will allow mid-budget films to be made. The 62-year-old Fight Club star described the technology as a very interesting experiment and said he'd heard an AI song which he thought was pretty damn good, but not the same as a human voice. And Game of Thrones, The Mad King, has been lauded as a titanic display of theatre magic in near universally positive reviews. The play, which premiered at the Royal Shakespeare Theatre in Stratford-upon-Avon, is an adapted prequel of George R.R. Martin's A Song of Ice and Fire series. It's set 10 years before the events of the first novel.

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0: So I'm with Paul Schofield, Hull tour guide, outside Blades House at the beginning of the High Street. We've just passed number one and number two High Street. So tell us about Blades House.
1: Well, Blades House, we're just at the sort of start of High Street, I suppose, at the north edge of the street. A lot of locals call it Little High Street along here because it's been cut into two by Alfred Gelder Street, but it's a continuation of the same street. And this is the street that was lined with merchants like the Wilberforces and the Maesters and all those types of families. And this one here, this was owned by the Blades family. It's spelled B-L-A-Y-D-E-S as well, so it's a strange spelling.
0: And looking at the plaque here, they were prominent merchants, shipbuilders and citizens.
1: Yeah, they were. So it's a really good example of a merchant's house, because what the merchants did, they lived and worked in the properties. And usually, especially on a fabulous Georgian house like this, they had their offices and counting houses on the ground floor. These beautiful staircases inside to take them to the living accommodation, and then the servants were kept at the top. So it's a real example of living and working on the site, I suppose, is this house here.
0: So the servants are on the top, which is the opposite way around from upstairs downstairs, where they were very much downstairs, weren't they?
1: The rooms are smaller up there, definitely, at the top. So it's a really good example. And each merchant had his own little street down the side. There's a good example next to Blades House here called the Staith, S-T-A-I-T-H. It's still got the street name on there, and they spelt it wrong, though, the name. It's B-L-A-I-D-E-S.
0: Oh.
1: So they spelt Blades wrong on the street there. And that's part of my fascination of High Street, all these little staiths that are access streets down to the River Hull.
0: And staiths, was that a particular whole word, or do we find staiths elsewhere?
1: There are staiths elsewhere. There's a place near Whitby which is staiths.
0: I've got
1: a feeling it may well be. I had some Scandinavians, I love my job, I had some Scandinavians on one of my tours.
0: Yeah.
1: And they say there's a word, it's sort of steps or stairs, makes sense. And in York, you've got, I think it's the King's Staith.
0: There is
1: York.
0: A King's Staith,
1: yeah,
0: right,
1: and that's actually the quayside, that's the waterfront, whereas in Hull, it's the street leading down to the waterfront. Yeah. So it's our little quirk that we have in the city. And the Blades are famous because they're built one of the most famous ships in English history, which is the Bounty of Mutiny on the Bounty fame.
0: And we've seen a model of the Bounty just up here, haven't we?
1: Yeah, on the old dock offices. Yes. There's a weather vane, as I call it, the most precarious looking weather vane ever. It looks like any gale could blow it down,
0: yes,
1: doesn't it?
0: It does.
1: So he calls it, it's a three-masted ship. It's the model there. It was built as a cargo ship called Bethia or Bethia, B-E-T-H-I-A. And the Navy acquired it and renamed it the Bounty, refitted it, and that's the famous ship on which the mutiny took place. This is why we're having this maritime trail being created around the city as well, because we have a fantastic maritime history in Hull.
0: You can trace so many ships and stories back to Hull, can't you? Maritime stories.
1: There was shipbuilding, like the Blades weren't just merchants, they were shipbuilders, as the plaque indicates. There was shipbuilding on the river, and then later on the big shipyards were built on the Humber. You had institutions like Hull Trinity House, where they trained at the school, Trinity House School. Basically, many members of the Merchant Navy, many youngsters joined merchant fleets from Hull because of Trinity House. So the name of Hull resonates among sort of all the maritime places around the world as well.
0: Many years ago, I was lucky enough to travel with the Queen Mary too, and the captain, we got to meet the captain, he said, I trained in Hull, he said.
1: Yeah.
0: So and he learned his craft, as a ship's officer in Hull.
1: Yeah, it's always the case, isn't it? You always come across anybody connected to a ship. There'll be some Hull connection. Even some of the most famous ships like the Titanic. There were crew members from Hull aboard the Titanic as well. So, we've always had this really strong maritime history.
0: So, again, if people want to learn a bit more about Blades House and the Blades family, who not only made ships, but they sell them as merchants as well, lived here. There's a plaque here, Hull City Council plaque, a blue plaque on the wall.
1: That's it, council plaque here, and the building's now used by Hull University. So it's a maritime studies centre here as well. So it's still being used as the building. And I think it's one that occasionally it gets open on the Heritage Open Days as well in September, if you want to look inside as well.
0: And it's good to see these buildings are still in use, isn't it?
1: Yeah, that's the important thing. Otherwise, they just go to sort of rack and ruin, don't they? So it's being used. That's the main thing.
0: Paul, thanks very much indeed. Paul Schofield there. We're outside Blades House.

0: Five-time winners Chelsea have been handed a home draw against League One Luton in the second round of the Carabao Cup. New manager Xabi Alonso will begin the club's bid to win the competition for the first time since 2015 later this month. Meanwhile, fellow Premier League side Tottenham have also benefited from a home draw against Championship opponents Charlton. Plymouth will host Frank Lampard's newly promoted Premier League Coventry in the Carabao Cup second round after two stoppage time goals gave them a dramatic 2-0 win over Devon rivals Exeter. Elsewhere, Manchester City manager Enzo Maresca has addressed the rumours surrounding Rodri's return to the squad.
1: At the moment, he will be in Manchester on Wednesday. There is not any update. He will be back. He will be back 14. The 14, he will be back.
0: Amy Hunt's taken her first 100-metre gold at the opening night of the European Athletics Championships in Birmingham. The 24-year-old says she's not done yet, though, with her sights set on the 200 metres and mixed and women's relay. And Adam Ramsey-PT is through to the final of the men's 100 metres breaststroke at the European Aquatics Championships after finishing third in the semi-final.
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1: Exemptions to keep PC Andrew Harper's killers in prison will be set out in September. That's the word from the government this morning, following outcry over the fact they could be released under the early release scheme. Hundreds of thousands signed a petition to stop them being let out. Andy Burnham also asked his justice minister to find a way to keep them behind bars. A number of heat health alerts are now in force as the UK braces for its fifth heatwave of the summer. Amber alerts are in place across the Midlands, South and Northwest. It comes as nearly three quarters of England was plunged into drought yesterday, while firefighters continue to battle wildfires across the country. Annie Shuttleworth is from the Met Office.
2: Thursday is expected to be the hottest day of the week, with temperatures reaching up to 36 degrees across some central areas of the UK in particular, particularly urban areas. A large portion of from northern England, parts of Yorkshire, all the way down to Devon in the south and west.
1: At least 111 people have been killed after an earthquake in Colombia, with around 2,700 people still missing. The 7.4 magnitude quake struck yesterday, with search and rescue efforts now underway. Andy Burnham has pledged to give councils more powers to block new bookmakers and vape shops to try and save Britain's high street. He's planning to scrap the so-called aim to permit rule, which limits the ability of local authorities to stop them from opening up. August is the worst month of the year for drink drive crashes as summer temptation rises. The RAC says summer events create more opportunities to get behind the wheel after consuming alcohol. Their head of policy is Simon Williams.
3: Christmas is obviously a massive time for drink driving, with the whole kind of Christmas party, work Christmas party situations. There's also a big, uptick in the number of people who are found to be over the limit the day after the night before.
1: And British sprinter Amy Hunt stormed to the 100 metres gold on the opening day of the European Athletic Championships in Birmingham. The 24-year-old says she's not done yet, though, with the 200 metres and relay events still to come. From Radio News Hub, I'm Frankie Hersine.
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6: Well, yet again, it's going to be another hot one. It's dry, it's sunny, and it's going to get hotter later this week. Yeah, 25 degrees is your temperature today. Any early mist or cloud will clear to give a lovely sunny day. It's going to be a bit breezier than Monday, but I'm quite pleased about that. But it's going to be warmer than it was yesterday. Tonight, plenty of sunshine, and then dry overnight with prolonged clear periods, which is good because that'll keep the temperature down. 13 is your minimum. Tomorrow and Thursday, well, hot. More details on our website in the usual place.
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6: Indeed, and I'm Jeff Bealby. I'm here for 2 hours till midday, and then I'll go out in the sunshine. I'm off to York today. Got a very nice little French restaurant we like to go to now and again, and I'll be there this afternoon. I hope they've got aircon. Yesterday, as I mentioned on air, we went up to Bempton Cliffs to see the seabirds and the spectacular cliffs there. I even bumped into one of me City fan mates and his partner when we're there. You get everywhere. We're massive, our old city, aren't we? And the gannets, the guillemots, the kittiwakes, but I'd miss the dolphins. They were in the morning. And there's minke whales, apparently. They had a lot of them over the weekend, but not when I was there, which is a shame. But anyway, let's crack on. It's Tuesday, and that means less chatter. I've gone and broken that already, haven't I? And more music. And we're kicking off with Queen, One Vision.

Classic 80s there, Bros. When Will I Be Famous? 1987. Well, I've had my picture in the paper, I've been on the telly, I'm now on the radio, and I'll only ever be infamous. But I'm happy with that. Here's Martin Garrix. Remember him? Ed Sheeran's mate? Well, here he is with you two. And Fireflies.

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4: It is indeed, and I'm Jeff Beelbin. And ordinarily Tuesday is a less chatter, more music. But I just want to get something off my chest. There's a couple of scroats, dodgy looking characters, adults, well, age-wise, not mentally, broke in to my old rugby club, Alensians, on Springhead Lane in Anlaby last week. Now, they didn't get anything, but they've caused loads of damage to what is a superb facility at the end of the clubhouse. There's electrical stuff gone, all sorts of stuff needs replacing. It's going to cost well over £2,000 to fix. Thankfully, they didn't get in and cause any more damage. But there's a fundraiser going on. I've just bunged 20 quid in, and I've shared it on our socials. If you can't afford to donate and help the guys out, I mean, it's a wonderful community club, community hub. They started playing rugby league now even. But they do kids stuff. They do fantastic work, walking rugby, you name it. And it's a club that is very close to my heart. I started going there when I was 16. So, well, less than that, 15, 16, when I was still playing rugby at school. I'm still going and I'm nearly 70. And it's such a warm, welcoming place. And these complete antisocial so-and-sos have got in. I have to choose my words very carefully and cause so much damage. There's great CCTV footage of them, which is with the police, and hopefully it'll be caught. But that doesn't help the club put right what they've done. So if you can't afford to donate it, I've shared it on our socials on Facebook, then please share it yourself, because someone you know might be able to. And let's get them up to the target. They're over 50% now. I've just bunged 20 quid in. And, you know, hopefully that'll help them on the way. Rant over. Let's have Holly Humberstone and White Noise.

0: Beautiful voice with a name like Holly Humberston. She should be more local than she is, but not taking that away from her. That's White Noise. Now then, let's have Public Image Limited. This is not a love song.
1: This is not a love song.

Jacob Became an Image Limited, 1983. This is not a love song. Here's another new song. Take That. Been on the road recently. Great reviews they've been getting. This is Sweet July. Lovely song.

0: Yeah, so do I. I love it too, a bit of cricket, particularly in this weather. Sit down in the sun, have a drink and do very little. Indeed, and talking of loving it, Burnsy was absolutely on form last night with Burnsy's Eclectic Circus. You can listen again for the next 3 months. Last night's was a belter, summarising some of the stuff he'd seen over the previous weekend at Humber Street Sesh. And of course, when he was down in a festival in Ealing, a bit of ska and blues. Great music.
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0: Pixie lot there, dance like no one is watching. 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She said her dad danced, so I stopped.
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0: All right, a bit of Sophie Ellis Bextor singing along with Disco Bambino. Backed up by Nile Rodgers now. Dancing Without You. A lot of dancing today, isn't there?

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1: A solution is said to have been identified to prevent the killers of PC Andrew Harper from being released from prison. Jesse Cole and Albert Bowers were due to be let out of prison under the early release scheme designed to tackle prison overcrowding. Hundreds of thousands of people have signed a petition against the move. Andy Burnham also asked his justice minister to find a way to keep them behind bars. The UK is bracing for another few days of scorching hot weather, with a number of heat health alerts coming into force today. Amber alerts are now in place across the Midlands, South and North West, with a yellow alert in the North East. Annie Shuttleworth is from the Met Office.
2: It's going to start to feel quite warm overnight as well, on Wednesday night as well as Thursday night. Temperatures holding up above 20 degrees for some urban areas. So a tropical night is likely.
1: Meanwhile, firefighters are beginning a third day of tackling a wildfire in the New Forest after working throughout the night. It was sparked by a vehicle fire on the A31 before spreading to a nearby heathland. The Prime Minister says he wants to improve Britain's high streets, announcing new measures to reduce the number of betting shops and vape stores. He wants to scrap the aim to permit rule, which limits the ability of council to stop them opening up. Locals will also have more say when someone wants to open a vape shop. August is the worst month of the year for drink drive crashes. The RAC says summer events create more opportunities to get behind the wheel after consuming alcohol. Their head of policy is Simon Williams.
3: Trying to get alcohol interlocks, as they're properly known, introduced as a punishment for drink driving. Now, these are breathalyzer type devices which are fitted to vehicles, and the driver then has to provide a negative breath test before the car will actually start.
1: And Donald Trump's given FIFA president Gianni Infantino his backing, saying it would be a terrible mistake if they got rid of him. Infantino's come under intense pressure over his plans to sell stakes in a company to run the World Cup. Yesterday, three continental confederations said he'd broken their trust. That's the latest from Radio News Hub. I'm Frankie Hersine.
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5: Well, as you heard on the news, it is a hot one, and it's going to get hotter still. 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
5: It is, and I'm Jeff Beale. It's the last hour of broadcasting for this week for me, so I'd best make it a good one. We had the Stones in the first half, and they've come back again with Start Me Up.

Right then, people. I've got an apology to make, and it goes out to a lady called Jane Lazenby. It was her birthday yesterday, and I promised to do a birthday greetings, and I forgot. So, belated greetings. You dodged one yesterday, Jane. And, well, this song seemed appropriate. It's ABBA. Knowing me, knowing you. And you, knowing me, you know why I forgot. Happy birthday for yesterday.

0: clearly, Jane, we're not breaking up, but, you know, I hope you'll forgive me for getting your birthday yesterday, and I hope your back's getting better as well, because I understand you were having a bit of physio last week. So, get well soon, and remember, birthdays, it's only a number.
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0: Indeed, and as it's Tuesday, less banter, more music. But I just want to give a shout out to Brian Peaks. He's bunged 20 quid into the Hollensians GoFundMe appeal to try and get the clubhouse repaired after a couple of vandals, well, thieves, broke in and caused loads of damage. I've shared it. Well done, Brian. He's matched my 20 quid with another 20 quid. Let's get together. And that's the next song by Brother Wallace.

million. And let's get together and help Olensians Rugby Club out in Anlaby. 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We had Martin Garrix and you two in the first half, but we have had two Stone songs, so I'll forgive him putting another one in. Two hearts beat as one.

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released a few weeks ago, Paul McCartney, Come Inside. Great song for my Mindful Monday show, but it's a great song, so worth playing on a Tuesday too. Speaking of great songs, here's another one. We'll change the mood again. All part of the eclectic mix that we have on Hull's 107 FM. It's Lionel Richie, who's dancing on the ceiling.

Lionel, you might fancy dancing on the ceiling, but it's too hot for that. I'm not having any more of that. Here's a change again. It's Shades of Blue with John Summit, Devol and Julia Church.

0: Well, Shades of Blue, that's got a nice European summery feel to it, hasn't it? Let's have some ads, then I'll tell you what's coming up later today. And I've got three songs left, all with a bit of summer feel to them as well.
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0: Right then, 11 minutes of the show left, 3 songs to get in, plus I've got to tell you what's coming up later today. So, let's crack on. Retro Chart Show, 2 till 4. John's here with a jam, 4 till 6. Now, Dave Marley's having a rest with his 12-inch singles. Yeah, you've got Guilty Pleasures with Greavesy instead in the early evening. And what we got coming up now? Well... summer songs, I promised you. My favourite summer song, of course. I will all be waiting. I did say on the forecast there's a bit of a breeze today, so we'll have a bit of Isley Brothers to start, and then a double header from Sheryl Crow. It's Summer Breeze, Every Day is a Winding Road, and All I Want to Do. Well, all I want to do is cool down. Actually, this afternoon, all I want to do is drive to York and pretend I'm in Paris at a favourite French restaurant. Oh, yes. And don't forget, Olensians, GoFundMe campaign. Let's see if we can get them to that 2,000 quid and repair the clubhouse. Thanks for listening. Thanks for getting involved. And I'll be here, hopefully, same time, same place next Monday with Mindful Mondays. Ta for now.

Cheryl Crow, 1994. 2 days later, she did this. 1996, Every Day is a Winding Road. Thanks for listening. I'll be back next Monday.

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1: Exemptions to keep PC Andrew Harper's killers in prison will be set out in September. Frankie Hersine has more.
2: Yes, that's the word from the government this morning, following outcry over the fact they could be released under the early release scheme. Hundreds of thousands signed a petition to stop them being let out, and Andy Burnham asked his justice minister to find the way to keep them behind bars. The plans will be presented to Parliament when MPs and peers return from their summer break next month.
1: The Prime Minister, Andy Burnham, says he doesn't want to see a single prisoner released early, and more can be done to free up space in jails. Meanwhile, the Prime Minister says he wants to improve Britain's high streets. He's announced new measures to reduce the number of betting shops and vape stores. He wants to scrap the aim to permit rule, which limits the ability of councils to stop them opening up. A number of heat health alerts are in force today as the UK braces for its fifth heatwave of the summer. Amber alerts have been in place since 9 a.m. in the Midlands, South and North West. It comes as firefighters are enduring a third day of tackling a fire in the New Forest. They say they are managing to contain it after working tirelessly through the night. England is on the cusp of becoming one of the first countries in the world to eliminate hepatitis C. Initiatives including A&E blood tests, GP registration testing and three at-home tests have helped to find people who were previously undiagnosed. Global health leaders have set out plans to eliminate viral hepatitis by 2030. Rachel Halford is the CEO of the Hepatitis C Trust.
3: So they, what they did was they asked pharmaceutical companies not just to set a competitive price for their drugs, but also to propose strategies to find, diagnose and treat people.
1: And US singer Demi Lovato is to reunite with the Jonas Brothers in a cameo appearance in Camp Rock 3. The 33-year-old appeared in the first two Disney Channel films and will reprise her role in the upcoming third film. That's the latest from Radio News Hub. I'm Tanita Sims.
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0: are listening to 107 FM's Rebellious Jukebox. 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
1: A murder investigation has been launched after a 25-year-old man was shot dead in Clapham, South London yesterday. The Metropolitan Police say that shortly after the shooting, a 22-year-old man attended hospital with a gunshot wound. He has now been arrested on suspicion of murder and remains in hospital. Next exemptions to keep PC Andrew Harper's killers in prison will be set out in September. That's the word from the government this morning following outcry over the fact they could be released under the early release scheme. The Prime Minister Andy Burnham says he's pressing every day to limit the number of inmates who'll be released.
2: I believe we can go much further, and I hope we can get to a position where people who have committed the serious crimes are not in the position where they are being released early, and that would include the killers of PC Andrew Harper. That is my intention. I believe we can do it.
1: At least 111 people have been killed after a powerful earthquake in Colombia, with many still presumed to be trapped under the rubble. Search and rescue operations are underway. An amber warning for extreme heat has been issued by the Met Office for Thursday. It comes as some parts of England face temperatures of up to 38 degrees Celsius. England could become one of the first countries in the world to eliminate hepatitis C. The nation is one of the handful of countries globally to have exceeded the World Health Organization's benchmark of treating 80% of all known cases. Rachel Halford is the CEO of the Hepatitis C Trust.
3: 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We've got NHS partners, Health and Justice, we've got GPs, we've got NHS.
1: And social media star John Nellis has been announced as the latest contestant to join the new series of Strictly Come Dancing. He's one of the UK and Ireland's biggest football content creators. That's the latest from Radio News Hub. I'm Tanita Sims.
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0: dream last night.
1: Thames Water has handed a delayed £1 million payment to its chief financial officer and agreed controversial retention payouts to top bosses. That's despite its battle to secure its financial future. The stricken supplier, which is sinking under a debt pile of more than £20 billion, disclosed it in a letter to the Environmental, Food and Rural Affairs Committee. The boss of E.ON UK has called on the government to ease pressure from energy policy costs on business electricity bills to help concerned UK firms. Research from the company indicates that many UK businesses are keen to invest in low-carbon tech, but are put off by the costs involved. E.ON believes UK manufacturers could save more than £2 billion by 2035 by switching away from gas and scaling up clean energy technology. And the Co-op Group says Chairwoman Debbie White is to step down from the retail giant. It's the latest in a string of high-profile departures from the company, which runs more than 2,300 food stores and 800 funeral homes across the UK.

0: I'm standing beside one of Hull's bridges, the Drypool Bridge, with Paul Schofield, Hull tour guide for today's Hull history. Why have we come to this bridge, Paul?
1: Oh, a few things, really. So, highlight the River Hull, after which we're named, Kingston upon Hull. Also, the bridge itself, which is just a great piece of engineering. Great for me when I was always late for school, because the bridge was up. Best excuse in the world.
0: Yes.
1: And in 2017, the bridge got redecorated and repainted in honour of a great Hull person, John Venn, who, like all the best people, was born in East Hull as well, was John Venn.
0: John Venn on the bridge, he's got his dates, if I read that, is that 1884 to 1923, that looks like there. And then they've got these sort of circular patterns, which are Venn diagrams, because that's how we know John Venn, isn't it?
1: That's it, yeah, but I'm sure people will know a Venn diagram when they see it.
0: Yes.
1: And obviously some people did them at school, and people are good at maths will understand Venn diagrams. Not one of my strong subject maths, but a Venn diagram. And they're very elegant when you see them and see them explained.
0: Yes.
1: So he's one of the most famous and influential people from Hull, I suppose, when you think about it.
0: So was he, I mean, obviously he was educated in Hull then, presumably he had a, you know, good upbringing in Hull, good maths education in Hull to become one of the famous mathematicians.
1: Yeah, he was. Yeah, he had a musical background as well.
0: Did
1: John Venn as well. Nice. So, yeah, there's quite a few things he was involved with. Then he went to live in the South, went down that way, and did become responsible for Venn diagrams, which is beautifully explained on the wall here.
0: Yeah. So this is an alternative heritage plaque, one of these blue plaques. And tell us what this says, what this is. I mean, there's two plaques, I should say, overlapping to form a Venn diagram.
1: Exactly right, that's right. Yeah, well, there was, again, during City of Culture, there was alternative heritage plaques were put up.
0: Yeah.
1: And this one is the best, I think. And explains for somebody who's not very maths-based like me what a Venn diagram is. So you've got two

0: Well, as I said, that literally is a Venn diagram, isn't it? So it carries his name, and there we have John Venn mentioned there. It's excellent. I've once had a maths teacher on one of my guided walks from London. She exploded into excitement.
1: Did she?
0: She was like, her hero was John Venn, and she was on her phone ringing people up. John Venn's from Hull. She went crazy about it. So, yeah, and on campus they have a Venn building as
1: they
0: well.
1: They do, don't they, at the university. Yes.
0: Yeah, that's right. So a lot of the buildings on campus are named after local famous people. So there we go, Venn diagram.
1: There is maybe a market for mathematicians in tours of Hull, then, isn't there? You could do a mathematics. I know maths isn't your strong point. Me neither. But you could do a mathematics tour of Hull.
0: Yeah, it'd be very funny if I did it. It'd have to be very much on the dates and the people rather than the logic side of it as well. But it's great for Hull, isn't it? Again, we recognise the fact that John Venn, who is world renowned, you know, the John Venn, and he's from our great city.
1: It is, and he's got a bridge now with his name on as well, which is going to be, we're looking at some signs here, they're getting ready for the big works on the Drypool Bridge, of course, aren't they? Yes.
0: It is, yes. So that'd be a permanent excuse where the bridge was up. So.
1: That's right, if you're late, you've got a good excuse. Excellent. All right, there we go, by the Drypool Bridge for John Venn and the Venn diagram. If you're here by the Drypool Bridge, it's just in the west side of the city centre side. Have a look for the alternative heritage John Venn diagram there. Thank you very much, Paul Schofield, our whole tour guide.

Boy George says he will fire members of his band who do not want to perform his pro-Israel song, We Will Dance Again. The 65-year-old singer, who self-released the track, recorded it to show support for victims of the October 7th attacks. The song's been criticised for lyrics including, You say genocide, I say war. The lyrics also contain criticism of pro-Palestinian activists. Brad Pitt says AI will allow mid-budget films to be made. The 62-year-old Fight Club star described the technology as a very interesting experiment and said he'd heard an AI song which he thought was pretty damn good, but not the same as a human voice. And Game of Thrones, The Mad King, has been lauded as a titanic display of theatre magic in near universally positive reviews. The play, which premiered at the Royal Shakespeare Theatre in Stratford-upon-Avon, is an adapted prequel of George R.R. Martin's A Song of Ice and Fire series. It's set 10 years before the events of the first novel.

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1: Five-time winners Chelsea have been handed a home draw against League One Luton in the second round of the Carabao Cup. New manager Xabi Alonso will begin the club's bid to win the competition for the first time since 2015 later this month. Meanwhile, fellow Premier League side Tottenham have also benefited from a home draw against Championship opponents Charlton. Plymouth will host Frank Lampard's newly promoted Premier League Coventry in the Carabao Cup second round after two stoppage time goals gave them a dramatic 2-0 win over Devon rivals Exeter. Elsewhere, Manchester City manager Enzo Maresca has addressed the rumours surrounding Rodri's return to the squad.
2: At the moment, he will be in Manchester on Wednesday. There is not any update. He will be back. He will be back 14. The 14, he will be back.
1: Amy Hunt's taken her first 100-metre gold at the opening night of the European Athletics Championships in Birmingham. The 24-year-old says she's not done yet, though, with her sights set on the 200 metres and mixed and women's relay. And Adam Ramsey-Petey is through to the final of the men's 100 metres breaststroke at the European Aquatics Championships after finishing third in the semi-final.

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1: Exemptions to keep PC Andrew Harper's killers in prison will be set out in September. Prime Minister Andy Burnham says he's pressing every day to limit the number of inmates who will be released.
2: Should be possible, with political consensus, to develop a plan that leads to the lower risk offenders being beginning to be released. And that will help ease the pressure, and it will create a situation where those convicted of the most serious offences stay in prison longer.
1: Meanwhile, a crackdown on the setting up of new betting and vape shops is to give local communities the power to turn things around. That's what the Prime Minister says. Andy Burnham says high streets have been hollowed out, particularly in former industrial areas. A murder investigation has been launched after a 25-year-old man was shot dead in South London yesterday. The Metropolitan Police say that shortly after the shooting in Clapham, a 22-year-old man attended hospital with a gunshot wound. He has been arrested on suspicion of murder and remains in hospital. An amber warning for extreme heat has been issued by the Met Office for Thursday. It comes as some parts of England face temperatures of up to 38 degrees Celsius. Meanwhile, firefighters are enduring their third day of tackling a wildfire in the New Forest after working throughout the night. England is on the cusp of becoming one of the first countries in the world to eliminate hepatitis C. Global health leaders have set out plans to eliminate viral hepatitis by 2030. Rachel Halford is the CEO of the Hepatitis C Trust.
3: It's an incredible piece of work. You know, in the first few years, I think it was the programme started in 2019. And within the first few years, I think our first report was probably 23, 24, we'd already treated 60,000 people.
1: And former England midfielder Peter Reid is raising funds for the Sir Bobby Robson Foundation. He's taking part in the Great North Run at the age of 70. That's the latest from Radio News Hub. I'm Tanita Sims.
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8: Oh, darling. I wanted to be everything.

Welcome to the Retro Countdown here on Hulls 107 FM with me, Jason. How are you? I've got two cracking chats for you this time. We've got the 9th of June 1974, and to follow that, we've got the 13th of February 1983. But let's start. And we've cheated a little bit this week because I like the song. And instead of starting at number 40, we've pinched one. We've started at number 41. That's right. Number 41. And it was Diana Ross and Marvin Gaye. You Are Everything. One of many of Diana's collaborations. And it came from the album 20 Golden Greats, which wasn't released until 1979. From Detroit, USA. And Diana had been performing since 1961. So let's carry on with the chart. At number 40, WOLD, Harry Chapin. Number 39, Behind Closed Doors, Charlie Rich. Number 38, Ooh, I Do, Lindsay DePaul. At number 37, I'd Love You to Want Me, Lobo. And our next track, at number 36, it came from the 16th studio album from this artist, Inner Visions. It peaked at number 9 in the top 40, at number 10 in the top 40, was in the top 40 for 9 weeks. Signed to Tamla record label at the age of 9, Stevie Wonder was a bit of a child prodigy. And this track, he's Mr. Know-It-All.

At number 35 in this week's chart, Getting Over You, Andy Williams. Number 34, Rock and Roll Winter, Wizard. Number 33, Personality, Lena Zavaroni. At number 32, Year of Decision, The 3 Degrees. At number 31, I Want to Give, Perry Como. Top films in this week in 1974, Chinatown, starring Jack Nicholson and Faye Dunaway, was popular. That cheeky little VW Beetle Herbie, he was riding again. Blazing Saddles, starring Gene Wilder and produced by Mel Brooks, which included that infamous bean scene around the campfire. I'm sure a lot of us remember that. And at number 30, and our next track, it came from the album Love is the Message, and it won a Grammy for the best R&B instrumental. Spent 7 weeks in the top 40, peaked at number 22. And the band is MFSB. And the track? TSOP. The Sound of Philadelphia.

At number 29, Pearls with Guilty. Number 28, Homely Girl, The Shy Light. And our next track, at number 27, it was the debut album from the self-titled Bad Company. There you go, I gave it away. Formed in London in 1973 by two former members of Free, Paul Rodgers and Simon Kirk. It spent 2 weeks in the top 40 and peaked here, and it can't get enough.

0: 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Shut your cake hole and get your lug hole round this.
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At number 26, The Man in Black, Cozy Powell. At number 25, Spiders and Snakes, Jim Stafford. And at number 24, and you've just heard it, Elton John, Don't Let the Sun Go Down on Me, from his 8th studio album, Caribou. And it was later to be a duet with George Michael. This version featured Carl Wilson and Bruce Johnson of the Beach Boys on backing vocals. No, that's pretty good. Spent 2 weeks in the top 40, peaked here at number 24. And our next track, at number 23, was this year's Eurovision winner for the writers Benny and Bjorn, with Annie Frid and Agnetha on vocals. Oh, that was easy. It's the second album from this band, and it has the same name, Waterloo. Spent 8 weeks in the top 40 and peaked

Number 22 in this week's chart, Liverpool Loo, The Scaffold. And at number 21, and our next track came from the album 3 Plus 3, and it was the 11th offering from this band from Cincinnati, Ohio, formed in 1954. Spent 3 weeks in the top 40, peaked here at number 21. And it's the Isley Brothers, Summer Breeze.

0: Ah, yes.
1: Brilliant track. Top news this week in 1974. The Flixborough disaster took the lives of 28 workers in that horrible, horrific thing, which is close to us. The Epsom Derby was won by Snow Knight. That's right, Knight, at 50-1. And Harold Wilson's government admitted that the UK had tested a nuclear weapon in the United States. Our next track, at number 20, and this is a kid's favourite. It was a novelty group created by Mike Batt. That might give it away. Mike famously worked with Art Garfunkel and Katie Melua in a long career. This track spent 10 weeks in the top 40, peaked at number 3. And if you like cleaning up, well, just remember you're a womble.

Number 19 in this week's chart, Red Dress, Alvin Stardust. Number 18, Jarrow's Song, Alan Price. Number 17, I Can't Stop the Osmonds. Number 16, A Touch Too Much, Arrows. Number 15, You Keep Me Hanging On, Cliff Richard. And our next track, at number 14, came from the debut album, Rolling. Yes, this famous Scottish band didn't get paid very much and resulted in a court battle in 2007. But if you've got your tartan, and you've got your scarf, and you've got your bell bottoms, why not shang-a-lang with the Bay City Rollers?

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At number 13, the in crowd, Brian Ferry. At number 12, Go, Gigolo Sinsketa. At number 11, Don't Stay Away Too Long, Peters and Lee. Top TV this week in 1974. On ITV, Justice starring Margaret Lockwood was taking in 7.1 million viewers. John Pertwee's run as Doctor Who came to an end. And Corrie, now that was still there with an average of 6.9 million viewers. Number 10, Break the Rules, Status Quo. Number 9, If I Didn't Care, David Cassidy. At number 8, I See a Star, Malcolm McNeil. Number 7, Judy Tein, Cockney Rebel. Number 6, The Night Chicago Died, Paper Lace. And you've just heard at number 5, There's a Ghost in My House, R. Dean Taylor. Spent 5 weeks in the top 40 and peaked at number 4. At number 3, The Streak, Ray Stevens. And our next track at number 3, well, it comes from the original cover band, formed in 1973 in Leicester. Still touring, although only the original drummer remains in the band. Came from the album of the same name, Shawaddy Waddy. Hey, Rock and Roll.

At number two in this week's chart, it came from the third studio album from this band called Kimono in My House. Brothers Ron and Russell from California, USA, started performing in 1966. This track spent 6 weeks in the top 40, peaked here at number two, and it sparks. This town ain't big enough for the both of us.

Well, that's just about it for the first hour on the Retro Countdown here on Hull's 107 FM with me, Jason. I hope you've enjoyed it. Come back for the second hour. Well, we'll be doing the chart from the 13th of February, 1983. Yes, Sparks. Now, that's a really good one. But our last track spent 6 weeks in the top 40. It quite obviously peaked here at number one. And it came from the album Where It's At. And it was the debut album from this English pop glam rockers formed in London the previous year. I give you Sugar Baby Love by The Rubettes. See you in a bit.

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1: The Prime Minister, Andy Burnham, says he doesn't want to see a single prisoner released early, and more can be done to free up spaces in jails.
2: We did first exclude those charged with rape, convicted of rape, serious sexual offences against children, those convicted of offences linked to grooming. But I then said, but we also need to go further.
1: It comes as exemptions to keep PC Andrew Harper's killers in prison will be set out in September. That's the word from the government following outcry over the fact they could be released under the early release scheme. A murder investigation has been launched after a 25-year-old man was shot dead in Clapham, South London yesterday. The Metropolitan Police say that shortly after the shooting, a 22-year-old man attended hospital with a gunshot wound. He has been arrested on suspicion of murder and remains in hospital. An amber warning for extreme heat has been issued by the Met Office for Thursday. Some parts of England face temperatures of up to 38 degrees Celsius. Meanwhile, soaring temperatures and droughts across the UK and Europe are set to drive prices higher. That's what food and drink producers have warned. The Food and Drink Federation says fruit, vegetable and grain supply are being hit by recent heatwaves, with these crop shortages then set to feed into supermarket prices. England could become one of the first countries in the world to eliminate hepatitis C. The nation is one of a handful of countries globally to have already exceeded the World Health Organization benchmark of treating 80% of all known cases. Rachel Halford is the CEO of the Hepatitis C Trust.
3: Globally unique elimination program of work where there's been multi-stakeholders with people that lived experience at the centre. We've got NHS partners, health and justice, we've got GPs, we've got NHS.
1: And social media star John Nellis has been announced as the latest contestant to join the new series of Strictly Come Dancing. He is one of the UK and Ireland's biggest football content creators. That's the latest in radio news, Herb. I'm Tanita Sims.
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Welcome back to the second hour of the Retro Countdown here on Hull's 107 FM with me, Jason. I hope you enjoyed the first hour. If you did, I think you'll enjoy the second one. Our chart comes from the 13th of February, 1983. So, with no further delays, at number 14, She Means Nothing to Me, Phil Everly and Cliff Richard. At number 39, He Knows You Know, Marillion. And at number 38, and you've just heard it, the Eurythmics, Sweet Dreams. And it was from the second studio album from Dave Stewart and Annie Lennox, who formed in 1980, both then going on to have very successful solo careers. This track, it spent 2 weeks in the top 40 and peaked here, which is a shame really, it deserved better. At number 37, Genetic Engineering, Orchestral Maneuvers in the Dark. Number 36, Going Underground, The Jam. At number 35, Baby Come To Me, Patty Austin and James Ingram. And our next track, a band from Australia, and it came from their album Primitive Man. And it was the second single from that album, and they went on to release 7 studio albums. Formed in Sydney in 1977. The band is Ice House. The track is Hey Little Girl. It spent 4 weeks in the top 40, and this is another one that peaked where we are today, at number 34.

At number 33 in this week's chart, Communication, Spandau Ballet. Number 32, The Harder They Come, featuring Donny Calvin. Rocker's Revenge, featuring Donny Calvin. Number 31, Hold Me Tighter in the Rain, Billy Griffin. Top films in this week, Gandhi, starring Ben Kingsley and directed by Richard Attenborough, was heading towards Oscar success. They did very well. Tootsie, the huge comedy starring Dustin Hoffman, and Richard Gere set pulses racing in An Officer and a Gentleman. Our next track at number 13, it's on its way out. It spent 7 weeks in the top 40, peaked at number 6, and deservedly so, and came from the album Night and Day, the fifth studio album from this artist. Having successful hits throughout the 80s, from Burton upon Trent, I give you Joe Jackson, Stepping Out.

At number 29, Level 42 with The Chinese Way. Number 28, Cold Sweat, Thin Lizzy. Number 27, Jailhouse Rock, Elvis Presley. And at number 26, and our next track. Oh, this one, this one's a doozy. It came from the album 1999 from 1982. And it was the fifth studio album from this artist born Prince Rogers Nelson in 1958. Famously having the Paisley Park studio and writing for other people, including Sheena Easton, Sinead O'Connor, who covered Nothing Compares to You so beautifully. It was fantastic. Spent 5 weeks in the top 40, peaked at number 25, and it's Prince, 1999.

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At number 25, Nature Boy, Central Line. At 24, Tomorrow's Just Another Day in Madness. And you've just heard at number 23, Shiny Shiny, Hazy Fantasy. Came from the album Battle Hymns for Children Singing, and it was the debut album from them, but it was a very short career, lasting only 2 years. It spent 6 weeks in the top 40, and it peaked here at number 23. And straight into our next track at number 22. Came from the album Construction Time Again, and it was the third studio album from this band, formed in Basildon in 1980. One of its founder members, Vince Clark, went on to become a member of Erasure. This track spent 2 weeks in the top 40, peaked here at number 22, and it's Depeche Mode, Get the Balance Right.

At number 21, New Year's Day, U2. Top news stories in this week in 1983. Racehorse Shergar was kidnapped and a £2 million ransom demanded, but it was never paid. That was quite an odd one. TVAM started in this month in 1983. So we started getting some breakfast TV. And 3.2 million people were out of work at this point. Horrendous. Our next track at number 20. It's a band formed in Liverpool by a gentleman called Pete Wiley and some friends. And he went on to have a really good solo career. This track spent 9 weeks in the top 40 and peaked at number 3. So for Wah, this really wasn't the story of the blues.

At number 19, Twisting by the Pool, Dire Straits. And at number 18, and our next track, came from the third studio album, Porcupine. And this is another Liverpool band formed in 1978. Ian McCulloch there, quite famous with this one. It spent 5 weeks in the top 40, peaked at number 8, and it's on its way out of the chart at this point. And it's echoing the Bunnymen, The Cutter.

At number 17 in this week's chart, Phil Collins, You Can't Hurry Love. Number 16, Never Gonna Give You Up, Musical Youth. Number 15, Love on Your Side, The Thompson Twins. At number 14, The Tunnel of Love, Fun Boy 3. Number 13, Last Night a DJ Saved My Life, In Deep. At number 12, Christian, China Crisis. And our next track, at number 11, came from the debut album Brannigan, who, and this artist sadly passed away, aged 52 in 2004. This track spent 10 weeks in the top 40, peaked at number 6, and it's on its way out of our chart at this point. And it's Laura Brannigan with Gloria at number 11.

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Top TV in the 13th of February 1983. Coronation Street hit a marvellous, really huge numbers. 18.45 million viewers. Crazy numbers. You don't get those now. It'll Be All Right on the Night gave Dennis Norden 16 million viewers. That was a cracking programme. All those funny clips. And The Professionals, Bodie and Doyle. That came to an end. I loved that programme when I was a kid. Just fantastic. Number 10 in this week's chart, Eddie Grant, Electric Avenue. Number 9, Oh Diane, Fleetwood Mac. Number 8, Wham Rap, Wham. Number 7, Up Where We Belong, Joe Cocker and Jennifer Warnes from the film Officer and a Gentleman. And at next, and the track you've just heard, at number 6, it was Africa by Toto. Came from the album Toto 4. Ironically, it was their 4th studio album. Yeah, and they started falling under that unflattering category of yacht rock. But, you know, they're nice guys from Van Nuys, California, formed in 1977. It spent 4 weeks in the top 40 and peaked here at number 6. At number 5, Billie Jean, Michael Jackson. At number 4, Change Tears for Fears. At number 3, Sign of the Times, Bell Stars. And our next track at number 2 is an Aussie band from Melbourne, formed in 1978. They had 5 top 40 singles and 2 albums. It spent 7 weeks in the top 40, peaked at number 1. And as they're from Down Under, that would be Men at Work.

Well, that's just about it for this edition of the Retro Countdown here on Hulls 107 FM. I've been Jason. I hope you've enjoyed it. I think it's been a really good one. And our last track, at number one, a band from Leighton Buzzard, formed in 1982. And their first stint in the pop world lasted from 1982 to 1985. But they reunited in 2003 until 2011. This came from the debut album, White Feathers. And provided you're like Kajagoogoo, I hope you're not too shy. Thanks for joining me. I hope you've enjoyed it. See you next time.

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1: Exemptions to keep PC Andrew Harper's killers in prison will be set out in September. That's the word from the government this morning, following outcry over the fact they could be released under the early release scheme. The Prime Minister, Andy Burnham, says he's pressing every day to limit the number of inmates who will be released.
2: I believe we can go much further, and I hope we can get to a position where people who have committed the serious crimes are not in the position where they are being released early, and that would include the killers of PC Andrew Harper. That is my intention. I believe we can do it.
1: A murder investigation has been launched after a 25-year-old man was shot dead in South London yesterday. The shooting happened shortly before 10 p.m. on Willington Road in Clapham. A 22-year-old man attended hospital shortly after with a gunshot wound and has since been arrested. TikTok is the most mentioned social media platform during Childline counselling sessions. Tanita Sims explains.
3: That's right. The huge social media app has been mentioned thousands of times, with the NSPCC warning that thousands of young people are being exposed to a devastating range of online harms. They went on to say that while some mentions of platforms were positive, such as using them as a way to relax, most were negative in sentiment or related to a young person sharing an experience of harm. A TikTok spokesperson says that they use the latest technology to monitor and remove any content that attempts to exploit or harm young people.
1: July was the busiest month on record for wildfires. It comes as people living close to a fire in the New Forest have been told to limit their use of water amid fears there would be disruptions to their supply. In July alone, firefighters attended over 450 of them, whilst in the first 10 days of August, crews have been called out to 185 wildfires. And Keely Hodgkinson has insisted she has nothing to prove after winning the opening heat in Birmingham. She started her quest for a hat-trick of successive European titles today, running 800 metres in just 1 minute and 57 seconds. That's the latest from Radio News Hub. I'm Matthew Dudley.
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6: 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It's Ace.

Good afternoon. I hope you're doing all right. Hello. Hello. Welcome along. It's The Jam here. You're listening to The Jam on 107 FM. My name is John Gibbons, and I'm hoping that I, until 6 o'clock I can keep you occupied between then and now. What are we going to do then? Well, here on The Jam, as always, what we do, we take it nice and easy. We're not here to try and stir any fuss or anything like that. We're going to play a few tunes, have a little chat, and play a little game after 4:30. To find out what the game is, if you've not listened to the show before, then keep your ears open from 4:30. We're going to play a bit of a musical quiz to find out exactly what that's about. Like I said, listen to us after 4:30. It'll all kick off then. In the meantime, though, we're going to play some tunes and have a little chat. Here we go. Here is another tune, no less, here on 107 FM. This is The Jam. Good afternoon.

0: This is 107 FM. You're listening to John here on The Jam. It's nice to have you with us. Hello there. Just a couple of moments to mention. Don't forget that you can listen to us anytime, any place, pretty much anywhere in the world, really. If you want to do that, if where you're listening at the moment isn't quite sorting it out for you, maybe your signal's a bit too weak, maybe you're listening too far away, then all you need to do is get yourself onto our website. 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So pretty much you've got all angles covered. Failing that, you can also listen on 107.4 FM in Hull. That's where it all came from, isn't it? Right, so this is 107 FM. Good afternoon.
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And good afternoon, then. This is 107 FM. You're listening to The Jam. It's John Gibbons here until 6 o'clock. Nice to have you with us here on The Jam, like we're going to do, well, like we always do when I'm here on The Jam anyway. We're just going to take things nice and easy. The idea of this show is to get you through to the end of your working day and potentially to the end of your journey home as well. Between 5 and 6 o'clock, you never know, you might be in the car. So wherever you're joining us from, welcome to you all. Welcome to you all. We're going to play some tunes. We're going to have a little chat. And to make things a little bit more interesting, we're going to have a Beat the Intro quiz. Just for fun, no prizes or anything like that. I'm going to play a little clip of a well-known tune, and all I want you to do is see if you can identify it. If you want to have a go and play along, I'll be telling you how you can get in touch with us here. Or indeed, if you don't fancy having a go, it's fine. If you don't want to get in touch with us, tell us, that's also fine. It's all for a bit of fun here on The Jam, just see if we can get you to the end of your working day. Here until 6 o'clock, it's John Gibbons, 107.

The Jam. This is 107 FM. It's John Gibbons here until 6. I hope you are doing well. Thank you very much for being here with us. It's time now to start our world famous... Well, it's not world famous. It's not even famous anywhere, to be fair. We're going to start our neither world nor famous Beat the Intro quiz. I've been playing you, or I'm going to be playing you, rather, a small clip of a particular tune which did really, really well at one point. You know, it's known by a lot of people. Not necessarily everybody, but a lot of people. And all I want you to do is tell me what you think the tune is. Now, this is one of these where if you know the tune, it's really easy for you, and if you're aware of the tune, it's going to be harder for you. So unless you're a big fan necessarily of a particular band or artist, this may well get your head scratching. Sometimes it's going to be really easy, sometimes it's going to be hard. I really don't know what to make of today's tune. Well done again, our mystery producers have been picking them left, right and centre out the bag. Tunes which are popular enough to be popular, but not popular enough to be too obvious. Now, here we go then. I'm going to play you the introduction to this well-known tune, which I'm told. Can you tell me what it is just from hearing the intro? Can you tell me what that tune is? There we go. 7 seconds was all you had. We're not going to give you any more because apparently that's when the vocals start. What do you think the tune is? Do you know what it is? Is it ringing bells? Have you got it, or is it just is it completely unknown to you? You can have one more go if you want. Here we go. Get your ears around this one more time. See if you can tell me what you think this tune is. If you know what it is, you know what to do. Surely by now, if you've been listening to The Jam for a little while, you're going to know that all I want you to do is tell me what you think it is by getting in touch on one of the following means. You can find us on Twitter at Holes107FM. Drop us a message on there and tell us what you think the name of the tune is. Maybe some bonus points for the artist. You know, I'm feeling generous today. You can get in touch on Facebook. Just find us on there. Look us up on Holes107FM. You're sure to find us. Or you can email me, studio@107fm.co.uk, and tell us what you think the tune is. If you want another go at this, keep your ears open. In about 20 minutes, we'll be giving it another go. This is The Jam here on 107 FM. 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
0: 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This is The Jam on Hull's 107 FM. It's Ace.

How are you doing? Good afternoon. It's John Gibbons here until 6 on The Jam on 107 FM. Thank you very much for being here with us. What are we doing here on The Jam today? Well, the same as we always do. We're going to see if we can get you home in good style, or at least get you to the end of your working day. Maybe you're on in the background on a little tannoy system or something like that, or maybe there's just some guy who's got the radio on in the corner. You know, there's always one guy who has a music on in the background while they work. It's usually me, to be fair, but I can't get away with that while I'm here. I have to play music I'm told to play. But anyway, here on The Jam then, we're going to see if we can get you to the end of your working day at 5 o'clock. And indeed, if you are going home between 5 and 6, we'll get you home as well in style. All you need to do is keep your radio on 107.4 FM. So what have we been doing here this afternoon? Here in the meantime, we have been playing our Beat the Intro quiz. We've had our first go a little while ago. We played the little intro to a well-known tune, let's just say from post year 2000, but not too far. It started a little bit like this. And I've been asking you, what is the tune? It's quite simple if you know, not so much if you don't. This tune was popular enough to be recognised, not necessarily popular enough that everybody's going to know it. And that's the kind of tune. Yes, that's the kind of tune you want for this quiz. You don't want everybody getting the easy ones, do you? Should we play once more, see if you can get your ears around it? What's this tune? Now then, if you think you know what it is, you know what to do. You can get in touch with us if you want. Just for the giggles, really. There's no prize or anything. But if you want the satisfaction that you've got something right on the radio, taking a leaf out of our great illustrious leader, Pete Mills' book, that's what he likes to say. If you want the smugness and satisfaction of getting something right on the radio, then all you need to do is get in touch with us here on Twitter at Holes107FM. You can drop us an email if you want, studio@107fm.co.uk, or find us on Facebook. Just look us up, you'll find us, just drop us a little message and tell us what you think the tune is. We will be giving you the answer to this mysterious question. What

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4: This is The Jam on 107 FM. The end of the first hour is fast approaching, which means if tunes, chat and some more goes, I'll beat the intro game. Takes your fancy, then stay with us on the other side of the news. We'll be doing a little bit more of it. See you in a jiffy.

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1: The UK is on course for its hottest summer on record. The Met Office says only average conditions are needed for the rest of August to beat the record, which was set only last year. Some areas of the country face a fifth heat wave at the moment, with areas expected to reach the high 30s on Thursday. Exemptions to keep PC Andrew Harper's killers in prison will be sent out in September, following outcry over the fact they could be released under the early release scheme. The Prime Minister Andy Burnham says he's pressing every day to limit the number of inmates who will be released.
2: Should be possible with political consensus to develop a plan that leads to the lower risk offenders being beginning to be released, and that will help ease the pressure.
1: Meanwhile, a crackdown on the setting up of new betting and vape shops is to give local communities the power to turn things around. That's what the PM said earlier on. Andy Burnham thinks that high streets have been hollowed out, particularly in former industrial areas. A former translator for the British Army has been sentenced to 7 years in prison after raping a teenage passenger. 36-year-old Abdul Nabizadeh was found guilty at trial last month. TikTok has topped the list of social media sites mentioned during Childline counselling sessions. Tanita Sims has the details.
3: That's right. The huge social media app has been mentioned thousands of times, with the NSPCC warning that thousands of young people are being exposed to a devastating range of online harms. They went on to say that while some mentions of platforms were positive, such as using them as a way to relax, most were negative in sentiment or related to a young person sharing an experience of harm. A TikTok spokesperson says that they use the latest technology to monitor and remove any content that attempts to exploit or harm young people.
1: And the former England midfielder, Peter Reid, is raising funds for the Sir Bobby Robson Foundation by taking part in the Great North Run at the great age of 70. That's the latest here from Radio News Hub. I'm Matthew Dudley.
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Well, here we are then on 107 FM. You are listening to The Jam. If you've just jumped in your car and turned your radio on, welcome along. Yes, it's The Jam here until 6 o'clock. We're hopefully taking you home in style with a nice relaxing drive, listening to some music and to some chat and having a go at our Beat the Intro quiz. Yes, it's the keystone of the show. What can I say? We rely on this because it's, well, let's just say we've got the biggest music collection in the world in front of me and we didn't know what to do with it. So we thought we'd at least try and do something. So here we go. We've decided to do, as we do every day on The Jam, our Beat the Intro quiz. We've been asking you to identify today this tune. Now, there we go. This tune has been, it's been more difficult than I thought it would be. I mean, I managed to work it out. Thank you very much. Props to my wife for giving me a couple of clues. But can you tell us, what do you think this tune is? Well, what can I tell you? This was a band that formed in 2003, and this particular tune was released in 2004. There we go, our first clues, as it's been quite a difficult one today. And let's just say this is probably going to be popular amongst a certain area of the population. I don't think fans of Metallica are going to get this. You never know, they might do, but it's unlikely. If you think you know what the tune is though, why not have a go? Get in touch with us if you want. 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If you're bored, is sat in front of your office still just waiting for the last few ticks of the clock to your end of your working hour, then all you need to do is have a little browse on there. You never know, you might find something interesting to read about. In the meantime then, let's carry on, shall we? 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
6: 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It's Ace.

welcome. You are just in time for our last little go at our Beat the Intro quiz today. I've been playing you a little clip of a well-known tune from the year 2004, and I've been asking you to identify it. Now, if you've just joined us, you wouldn't have heard it yet. So here you go. What do you think this tune is? I gave you some clues earlier on. It was a band formed in 2003, and that was a song that did well in 2004. And another sort of clue that I gave you is that fans of Metallica are not necessarily going to be a big fan of this particular

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as we are in the last half hour of the show here on The Jam on 107 FM, then it's probably time for us to have a little wrap-up session of our Beat the Intro quiz competition, whatever you want to call it. I've been playing you a little clip of a well-known tune from the year 2004 from a band that formed in 2003. However, I haven't told you what it is or who the band is. So from the information I've just given you then, I got one more little play before I give you the answer. What is this tune? Can you name it? Well, there we go. So what do you think the tune is? Oh, I don't know. You got a couple of seconds to try and work it out. It was released in 2004. The band was The band was formed in 2003. Get the right wording. Song released in 2004. And let's just say, I think my wife introduced it to me at about the same time. Well done. I have to say well done to those of you who have got it right. It's not the easiest ones today. The answer of the tune today was, it was obviously McFly. No, obviously it's the name of the tune.

0: This is The Jam on Hull's 107 FM. It's it.
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Good afternoon. You are listening to The Jam. It's 107 FM. It's John here. Hello there. Just a couple of moments to tell you about what you can do. If you are listening to us on 107.4 FM, I don't know, maybe you're in the car and you're driving an awfully long way and you're worried about, you know, about leaving us. 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If you are sat at home as well, maybe you're underground, maybe you're in a secret nuclear bunker somewhere like I usually attend to, then all you need to do is get yourself an internet connection in there, get yourself one of these smart speakers and just say, hey, play Holes 107 FM and you can listen to us on there anytime, anywhere. As long as you've got an internet connection, bosh, you've got a radio station either in your pocket, in your hands, even at the end of your voice at your own command. 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

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However, not for too much longer, I'm afraid. Look at the time. It's time for me to think about disappearing soon, rather. Thank you very much if you've been part of the show this afternoon. Thank you very much for listening, and thank you very much for getting in touch and having a go at our Beat the Intro quiz. If you've done well on it today, then good for you. If you haven't, don't worry, because you can listen again. Next time, we'll be having another go here on the Jam on 107 FM. Time for me to disappear. Thank you very much once again for being part of the show. But until next time, thanks a lot. Ciao for now.

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1: The Prime Minister, Andy Burnham, says he doesn't want to see a single prisoner released early and more can be done to free up space in prison.
2: We did first exclude those charged with rape, convicted of rape, serious sexual offences against children, those convicted of offences linked to grooming. But I then said, but we also need to go further.
1: It comes as exemptions to keep PC Andrew Harper's killers in prison will be set out in September. Meanwhile, the PM has promised to change our tactics to tackle the gangs bringing migrants across the English Channel. It's after a record 230 people made the journey in a single boat this week. The UK is on course for its hottest summer on record. The Met Office says only average conditions are needed for the rest of August to beat the record set only last year. Some areas of the country face a fifth heat wave for this summer, with areas expected to reach the high 30s on Thursday. Lucy Davis, who starred in The Office as Dawn, has announced she has cancer, which is now incurable. She made a statement on social media explaining how it is too late for chemo, but she is at peace with whatever comes next. TikTok has topped the list of social media sites mentioned during Childline counselling sessions. Tanita Sims has the details.
3: The social media giant has been named thousands of times during the sessions, with the NSPCC warning that thousands of young people are being exposed to a devastating range of harms online. They went on to say that almost half of those referenced in TikTok were aged 15 or younger, which highlights the need for robust age checks on the platform. But a TikTok spokesperson says teen accounts on TikTok have more than 50 preset privacy and safety features from the moment they join, and they use the latest technology to remove content attempting to harm young people.
1: And the social media star John Nellis has been announced as the latest contestant to join the new series of Strictly Come Dancing. That's the latest from Radio News Hub. I'm Matthew Dudley.
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Soaring temperatures and droughts across the UK and Europe are set to drive prices higher. That's what food and drink producers have warned. The Food and Drink Federation says fruit, vegetable and grain supply are being hit by recent heat waves, with these crop shortages then sent to feed into supermarket prices. House builder Bellway has called for the government to cut stamp duty immediately to help support a recovery in the UK property market. It came as the firm warned that demand is uncertain in the short term because of continued pressure from rising building costs and caution among consumers. The Newcastle-based company is among housing firms to have seen demand for new homes dented by elevated mortgage costs and pressures on consumer finances. And Heathrow Airport says the case for expansion has never been clearer. That's after it lost its position as Europe's busiest airport to Istanbul. Annual figures from trade body Airports Council International show Heathrow was Europe's busiest airport from 1996 to 2019.

0: made in Hull, for Hull, by the people of Hull and East Yorkshire. 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
1: Phantasm actor Reggie Bannister has died aged 80. The American actor was born in California and appeared in all five films in the horror series. His wife Gigi made the announcement. She says he will be remembered as her best friend, partner and soulmate. US singer Demi Lovato is to reunite with the Jonas Brothers in a cameo appearance in Camp Rock 3. The 33-year-old appeared in the first two Disney Channel films as Michi Torres and will reprise her role in the upcoming third film. Lovato will also be an executive producer on Camp Rock 3. Rapper Megan Thee Stallion has teased the release of a new music project. The 31-year-old American artist shared a string of photographs. One revealed the words "I'm back" written on her body, teasing what appears to be a follow-up to her 2024 deluxe record. And social media star John Nellis has been announced as the latest contestant to join Strictly Come Dancing. He is one of the UK and Ireland's biggest football content creators.

0: Out and about with Paul Schofield, Hull tour guide, on a beautiful day, right by the Humber in Hull. Paul, hello. What are we talking about today?
1: Hello, Andy. Yeah, it's glorious, isn't it, today? What a spot we've picked to have a wander around. So, we just stood on the pier, overlooking the Humber, where the Hull enters the...

0: the Humber, next to the Oswash.
1: That's right.
0: The little slope down where they used to wash the Ossies. So I tried to explain that to Londoners. And there's a very famous statue that a lot of people see, and sometimes people are not sure who he is, but it's the very first mayor of Hull, who's Sir William, in French, de la Pole, in Hull accent, de la Pole. When I was a kid, I thought it was spelled D-E-L-L-A-R, de la. Yeah. It's French, de la Pole. And a very significant person. He and his brother were merchants on the River Hull as Hull was starting to emerge as a thriving port. So they made their fortune from trade. So he became the first mayor of Hull in 1332. He actually lent money to the king. He was that rich. Edward III, who was on the throne. And his son Michael became the Earl of Suffolk. And became the Chancellor of England as well. So this family that started off in Hull rose up to be one of the leading families in the country.
1: In stories like this, you realise quite how significant Hull is and was, and the influence that it had.
0: Yeah, definitely. European port, you know. I think it's great to put him there. He's facing the River Hull, where he made his fortune from, where the port of Hull used to be. And, of course, you're looking out across the Humber, well, through the Humber, looking out to Europe, aren't we? The North Sea and to the continent. That's where all the trade came from. Still does as well. A lot of trade still comes from the continent as well.
1: And, of course, people will know the name. There was a hospital, De La Pole Hospital, wasn't there? There's a De La Pole Avenue, I think, isn't there? So his name is around the city.
0: It is, yeah. People know the name, yeah. Mm. Yeah. Spell it incorrectly, like me, when I was a kid. But, the French pronunciation, De La Pole. And the statue is interesting. It was one of three. We're very lucky about these talented sculptors in Hull. And it was William Day Keyworth who made the statue. And he also did William Wilberforce in the gardens outside Wilberforce House. And he also did Andrew Marvel, the wandering statue. Originally, they were all in the town hall, and then which is where the Guildhall is today. And then they were placed around the streets of Hull. It's like street art, going back into Victorian times.
1: We do have a lot of statues in Hull, don't we?
0: We do. We have some very talented, nationally acclaimed sculptors based in the town, like the Keyworths and the Earls. They're another family of sculptors as well. And when I'm doing my job taking big people around, a lot of people comment about the number and the qualities of the statues we have around the city.
1: Do you think we'll carry on doing that for people now in public life who want to celebrate? Will we make statues for them so that, you know, in 100 years, the next Paul Schofield, the next Andy Cove will be talking about statues of, I don't know who. Will we do that, or statues an old thing?
0: I don't know. I think there still is a demand for statues, I think, but people are being more creative now, I think, as well. And, of course, you've got technology which helps, and maybe there's different ways of celebrating people. And maybe, these were famous in, people you'd expect statues to, Wilberforce and Marvel and De La Pole. And maybe, people have done significant things in other areas. They might have some way of being memorialised as well.
1: Well, thank you very interesting. The De La Pole statue right on the front, where the Hull meets the Humber, for Hull history.

0: Supporters group Spirit of Shankly have written to the club asking for clarity concerning a consortium interested in buying a minority share. The group includes Amazon founder Jeff Bezos, and the fans group have also requested a meeting with the potential investors. Next, several Premier League clubs have been busy in the transfer market today. Nottingham Forest have signed Ivory Coast defender Usman Diomande from Sporting Lisbon for an undisclosed fee. Wales international Brennan Johnson has joined Everton from Crystal Palace, with Dwight McNeil heading in the other direction. And Fulham have captured Shay Charles from Southampton for a reported £30 million. And on day two of the European Athletics Championships in Birmingham, Olympic champion Keely Hodgkinson is safely through to the semi-finals of the 800 metres. Meanwhile, Amy Hunt has been reflected on her gold medal in the women's 100 metres.
1: It was so incredibly special for me, being the first Europeans in the UK.
0: There are five more medals later, including the men's 100 metres and the women's 110 metre hurdles.

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1: Andy Burnham has pledged to give councils more powers to block new bookmakers and vape shops to try and save Britain's high street.
2: There's a real concern across the country. I felt it in the Makerfield by-election about high streets that have been hollowed out, particularly in former industrial areas. They just have been in decline for a long time. And I want to give local communities the power to turn things around.
1: He's planning to scrap the so-called aim-to-permit rule, which limits the ability of local authorities to stop betting shops and 24-hour slot machine venues opening up. Planning permission will also be needed to open up more vape shops. The man shot and killed in Clapham yesterday was a bus driver in the wrong place at the wrong time. That's according to a friend of his, after the 25-year-old was pronounced dead at the scene near a pub. Shortly afterwards, a 22-year-old man attended hospital with a gunshot wound and was arrested on suspicion of murder. The Office actress Lucy Davis has said she was diagnosed with incurable stage 4 breast cancer. The 53-year-old actress, best known for playing Dawn Tinsley in the UK sitcom, stated she plans to live her life in as fun a way as possible. TikTok is the most mentioned social media platform during childline counselling sessions. Tanita Sims has more.
3: That's right. The huge social media app has been mentioned thousands of times, with the NSPCC warning that thousands of young people are being exposed to a devastating range of online harms. They went on to say that while some mentions of platforms were positive, such as using them as a way to relax, most were negative in sentiment or related to a young person sharing an experience of harm. A TikTok spokesperson says that they use the latest technology to monitor and remove any content that attempts to exploit or harm young people.
1: And the US singer Demi Lovato is set to reunite with the Jonas Brothers in a cameo appearance in the new film Camp Rock 3. The 33-year-old appeared in the first two Disney Channel films as Michi Torres and will reprise her role in the third film. That's the latest from Radio News Hub. I'm Matthew Dudley.
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10: 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And CCS tap turns on the water.

Well, it's so great to have your company right here today. And I sincerely hope you're very well and ready for some memory tracks that'll take you right back. 71 continues, Redbone and the Witch Queen of New Orleans.

The email address is gp45@mail.com. If you want to reach out, keep in touch and send a request in for next week's show, we're very happy to do that. Ashton Gardner and Dyke and the Resurrection Shuffle. I love this. 1971.

shuffling. Ashton Gardner and I Can Resurrection Shuffle. We've got artists on the way. Dave Edmonds, We Remember, Olivia Newton-John, and we've got some great Motown tracks on the way. Don't go anywhere. Dave Edmonds continuing with 1970.

Dave Edmonds, I hear you knocking. So, so sad to hear the news of the passing of Olivia Newton-John. We thought we'd play a tribute and play one of her finest. On the banks of the

sadly missed, but her music lives on. Stephen Jameson from Ashford in Kent wrote into the studio just last week and said, big Motown fan, Greavesy, any chance of something from the Supremes?

Okay, you sold 445s on Guilty Pleasures this week. Supreme, Stone Love and Tammy Lynn, I'm Gonna Run Away From You from 1971. McGinnis Flint and When I'm Dead and Gone. This is Guilty Pleasure 45s with another great memory track.

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We'll close the 70s record box with some Cher, and we'll be right back with the 80s. Don't go.

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Oh, yeah. Smooth grooving on Guilty Pleasures with loose ends and hanging on a string. A little bit like my radio career, really. Suzanne wrote in from Dunstable in Bedfordshire. She said, do you remember at the end of the night in the 80s, they always played Careless Whisper, and I still love it today.

There he is, there's Prince and Raspberry Beret, 1985, our golden year. Still to come in the show, we've got our fabulous anagram competition. I think I forgot to do that last week, I do apologise. But we have, yes, an anagram of a famous band, artist or pop group or whatever you like, it's music related. And we've also got the dance floor banger of the week, yeah, and the non-stop mini mix and the rock box, all to come. Not before Luther Vandross sings It's All Over Now. Guilty Pleasure 45s with me, Neil Greaves, once a week on your number one station for great memories.

Sounds great still, doesn't he? Luther Vandross, It's All Over Now. Anagram of the week, then. Anagram of the week, and I'll give you a clue. Female artist played on Motown record label. The anagram this week is Darn Oasis. That's Darn Oasis, the anagram. Speaking of Motown, here's Stevie Wonder, which plays out this part of the show. We'll be right back with the mini-mix. Stevie and Part-Time Lover.

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1: The Prime Minister says he wants to improve Britain's high street, announcing new measures to reduce the number of betting shops and vape stores.
2: I want to give local communities the power to turn things around. And that means clamping down on some of the businesses that cause harm in communities and then supporting those that bring life back to our high streets.
1: He wants to scrap the aim to permit rule, which limits the ability of councils to stop them from opening up. The man shot and killed in Clapham yesterday was a bus driver in the wrong place at the wrong time. That's according to a friend of his after the 25-year-old was pronounced dead at the scene. Shortly afterwards, a 22-year-old man attended hospital with a gunshot wound. He was arrested on suspicion of murder. A 63-year-old man has been found guilty of harassing MP Stella Creasy on the tube. Clifford Welby of East London was described as abusive and aggressive on the train whilst blocking her from leaving the carriage. TikTok has topped the list of social media sites mentioned during Childline counselling sessions. Denita Sims has the details.
3: The social media giants has been named thousands of times during the sessions, with the NSPCC warning that thousands of young people are being exposed to a devastating range of harms online. They went on to say that almost half of those referenced in TikTok were age 15 or younger, which highlights the need for robust age checks on the platform. But a TikTok spokesperson says teen accounts on TikTok have more than 50 preset privacy and safety features from the moment they join, and they use the latest technology to remove content attempting to harm young people.
1: The UK is on course for its hottest summer on record. The Met Office says only average conditions are needed for the rest of August to beat the record, which was set only last year. And Keely Hodgkinson insists she has nothing to prove after a win in the opening heat over in Birmingham. She started her quest for a hat-trick of successive European titles today, running 800 metres in just 1 minute and 57 seconds. That's the latest from Radio News Hub. I'm Matthew Dudley.
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2: 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It's the Mini Mix. This week, we take you right back. It's an 80s retro mix. 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It's this week's Mini Mix. 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

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Papa's Got a Brand New Bag by Pigbag into Johnny Come Home by the Fine Young Cannibals. Rock the Casbah by The Clash and Start the Jam. Walls Come Tumbling Down, Style Council into Lip Up Fatty by Bad Manners, Moaney Moaney, Billy Idol and 68 Guns by The Alarm. Then we followed with Eloise by The Damned and then My Perfect Cousin, The Undertones. Boxer Beat followed with Joe Boxers and Tom Hark by The Piranhas. 3 Minute Hero, The Selector and Echo Beach, Martha and the Muffins. We ended with Shout to the Top, The Style Council, which completed our 80s retro mini mix this week. We'll have another mix same time next week.

of Kid Creole and the Coconuts, Annie, I'm Not Your Daddy. So the answer to our anagram competition, and the anagram this week was Darn Oasis. If you guessed Diana Ross, absolutely bang on the money. Here she is.

0: It's Diana Ross and Why Do Fools Fall in Love? Got to say a big hi goes out to Jane Simpson from London, who looked forward to going to the Ministry of Sound back in the day and also looks forward to the dance floor banger. She said, any chance of the Shapeshifters and Lola's theme? Well, here it is.
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0: Unbelievable to think that that's 17 years old. Shapeshifters, Lola's Theme, this week's dance floor banger. Hey, we'll be right back on the other side with the Rock Box.
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0: Lenny Kravitz opens up this week's Rock Box.

We open up the rock box. Lenny Kravitz, How You Gonna Go My Way, The Cardigans, and My Favourite Game. Finishing off with Brian Adams and Melanie C. Remember that one? When You're Gone. What a great rock tune. GP45@mail.com, the email address. Don't forget the Facebook page as well. Guilty Pleasure 45's on the Facebook. Here's the Bangles. In Your Room, the rock box, sounding fantastic on radio.

That's just awesome, isn't it? The Bangles in your room. I bet you forgot all about that. Hey, we got the perfect summer song coming up right now. Comes to you by Texas.

And one of Glasgow's finest rock bands of the 90s, Texas and Summer Sun. We've got to say a big hi goes out to Stacey Deborini. Doesn't say where she's from, but she said, any chance of Roxette and Joyride in the Rock Box? It's still a fab song, isn't it? Yes. Hello.

Ah, you remember how to whistle, don't you? There's Roxette and Joyride. Hey, we're going to complete the show, but I'll see you same time next week. And I say thank you so much for your company. Loved it, every minute of it. Stay close to your radio and stay guilty. I'll see you next time for another Guilty Pleasure 45. Take care. Ta-da.

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1: The Prime Minister says he wants to improve Britain's high streets, announcing new measures to reduce the number of betting and vape shops.
2: We are announcing big changes today to give communities more control over planning when it comes to vape shops, adult gaming centres, and also the proliferation of betting shops by removing the aim to permit.
1: The aim to permit rule limits the ability of councils to stop them opening up, which could be scrapped. Meanwhile, exemptions to keep PC Andrew Harper's killers in prison will be set out in September. That's the word from the government following outcry over the fact they could be released earlier than normal. The UK is on course for its hottest summer on record, with only average conditions needed for the rest of August to beat the record set just last year. Currently, nearly three quarters of England and the whole of Wales are in drought after a record dry July and a very dry start to August. TikTok is the most mentioned social media platform during Childline counselling sessions. Danita Sims explains.
3: That's right. The huge social media app has been mentioned thousands of times, with the NSPCC warning that thousands of young people are being exposed to a devastating range of online harms. They went on to say that while some mentions of platforms were positive, such as using them as a way to relax, most were negative in sentiment or related to a young person sharing an experience of harm. A TikTok spokesperson says that they use the latest technology to monitor and remove any content that attempts to exploit or harm young people.
1: The Office actress Lucy Davis has said she was diagnosed with incurable stage 4 breast cancer. The 53-year-old actress, best known for playing Dawn Tinsley in the UK sitcom, stated she plans to live her life in as fun a way as possible. And major retailers have sold out of solar eclipse glasses. It's as customers travelled for miles to get their hands on a pair ahead of the best solar eclipse since last century. Wednesday's solar eclipse will be the UK's fullest for the next 54 years. That's the latest from Radio News Hub. I'm Matthew Dudley.
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8: 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Righty right, let's kick off edition number 29. Musically in store ahead of us, we have some Colour Box. We have the Human League and Anthony Toga mix. We're taking Arthur Baker production Double Up with Planet Patrol and John Rocker, both from 12-inch vinyl. We have some Susie and the Banshees, some Sisterhood, and a very quirky track from 1982 by B.I.M. But we are kicking off today's show with this one from Depeche Mode.

This is the Human League with Seconds. And that was the Anthony Toga re-edit. And the track before that came from the Yellow Magic Orchestra, entitled quite simply, The Key. And from 1982, direct from vinyl, this is the track called Factory. The artist is B.I.M.

drums, beats, and bass line.

And it's long overdue that we should have been playing that. That is our band's beats and bass lines track for this week. The inimitable Susie and the Banshees with Fireworks. And before that, Bow Wow Wow's I Want Candy, which got a deep sound design Balearic dub. Very nice. Here's Colourbox. They're having a breakdown.

And that's the top of the show, promised. Arthur Baker produced Vinyl Double Up. That's I Want It To Be Real by John Rocker, who's the front guy, vocalist for Freeze. And before that, it was Planet Patrol with the classic electro-funk, Coldplay, At Your Own Risk.

0: And in the background, Pete Shelley, as we said. And that's the dub version of a track called Witness the Change.
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0: Bringing us to the close of this week's show, number 29. Looking forward to number 30 next week. From myself, DJ Decane, have yourselves a great week. And I'll leave you with The Sisterhood. A track called Finland Red, Egypt White. We'll see you next week.

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2: The Prime Minister, Andy Burnham, says he doesn't want to see a single prisoner released early and more can be done to free up space in prison. It comes as exemptions to keep PC Andrew Harper's killers in prison will be set out in September. That's the word from the government following outcry over the fact that they could be released early. Meanwhile, the PM has pledged to give councils more powers to block new bookies and vape shops to try and save Britain's high street.
3: There's a real concern across the country. I felt it in the Makerfield by-election about high streets that have been hollowed out, particularly in former industrial areas. They just have been in decline for a long time. And I want to give local communities the power to turn things around.
2: He's planning to scrap the so-called aim to permit rule, which limits the ability of local authorities to stop betting shops and 24-hour slot machine venues opening. A 63-year-old man has been found guilty of harassing MP Stella Creasy on the tube. Clifford Welby of East London was described as abusive and aggressive on the train whilst blocking her from leaving the carriage. The court heard how Welby and Ms Creasy had met over a Zoom call. That was in her capacity as an MP, which was ended early because of Mr Welby's behaviour. A postcode lottery in social care underlines the need for long-term national reform. That's what a coalition of charities say, as analysis suggested the likelihood of not getting support can triple, depending on the area of England someone lives in.
4: That's quite shocking, because when you think about what that means for people, it's loss of dignity, it's loneliness, it's lack of autonomy and the ability to leave your house and go out. It's stress and worry, both for you and your families.
2: That's Jackie O'Sullivan, who is one of the co-chairs of the Care Support Alliance. And finally, Cristiano Ronaldo has married his longtime girlfriend, Georgina Rodriguez. The footballing legend shared an image of their rings on social media, having met his wife back in 2016. That's the latest here from Radio News Hub. I'm Matthew Dudley.
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9: Hello and welcome to Secondhand Songs, the show all about cover versions. I'm your host, Al Galpin, and over the next hour, I'll be playing some of the best cover versions I can find. This week, we are celebrating our first birthday. Yes, it's been a year since I started doing this show, and we are starting the show with celebratory songs, ending with birthday songs. And we have a 7-song cover chain for you in between, our longest yet. Today, we have tracks from Paul Weller, The 3 Degrees, Sam and Dave, and Bowling for Soup, plus plenty more. The show is produced in association with secondhandsongs.com, the online database of cover versions, where you can find out more information and discover other versions of every single track that we play on this show. We start this week with the only song we really could start a party with. So here is Dame Shirley Bassey and her 2007 cover of Pink's Get the Party Started.

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With Party in the USA, originally by Miley Cyrus, that was First to 11, a rock band from Erie, Pennsylvania, who do a lot of covers on YouTube and released that as a single in 2021. Now, if there's any cover versions you're a particular fan of and want to hear on the show, why not drop us an email to secondhandsongs@bearcavestudios.co.uk. As long as it's commercially available and we can get our hands on a copy, we'll gladly add it to one of our playlists. Now, we continue the party theme here on our first birthday show with another couple of party tunes. In a minute, you're going to hear Maroon 5 with their take on Pharrell Williams' Happy. But first, a cover of a song first released in 1957 by Elvis Presley and the Jordanaires. 42 years later, this version appeared on Paul McCartney's Run, Devil, Run album. This is Party.

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1: Now it's time for this week's cover chain, where each new track is a cover of the artist who did the previous track. This week we have our longest chain ever, a staggering 7 tracks in this chain, which is why we're starting earlier in the show than ever before. The first cover was recorded in 1963, but wasn't released until 2017, when it was included on the deluxe edition of the Rolling Stones album On Air. Here they are with their cover of Chuck Berry's rock and roll classic, Roll Over Beethoven.

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I'm Al Galpin, and this is the Secondhand Songs Radio Show. It's our first birthday party this week, and to celebrate, we're in the middle of our longest cover chain ever. You just heard the second link in our seven-song chain, which was Sam and Dave and their version of the Rolling Stones' Satisfaction. That was included in their 1983 album, Hold On, We're Coming. We then move on to our triple play for links 3, 4, and 5 of our chain, and that naturally starts with a cover of a Sam and Dave song. This one they released in 1967. Well, in 1980, this cover was released by Elvis Costello and the Attractions. I Can't Stand Up for Falling Down.

That was Diana Krall featuring Bryan Adams with their take on Feels Like Home, a beautiful song, first released by Linda Ronstadt in 1995. I hadn't actually realised that song was originally by Linda Ronstadt. I first became aware of that song in the late 90s when it was covered by Chantal Kraviazuk, because her version was featured on the soundtrack to Dawson's Creek. Before Krall Adams was Linda Ronstadt with her cover of Party Girl, first released in 1979 by Elvis Costello and The Attractions. That part of the chain has a nice symmetry to it, considering Diana Krall's husband is Elvis Costello. Time now for a final two links in this week's extra-large cover chain, and you'll have to forgive me for some shaky linking here. That last track was Diana Krall, featuring Bryan Adams, as released on Krall's 2015 album Wallflower. However, this next link is a cover of a Bryan Adams song. It's also a distinct change in musical direction from our last song, because this is a cover of Summer of 69, as released on 2000's Let's Do It for Johnny, by Bowling for Soup.

0: Another swift change in musical direction there. That was Robin Adele with her cover of Bowling for Soup's 2002 single, Girl All the Bad Guys Want, which she released on her 2020 album, Robin Adele Volume 5. The album also includes her take on Joan Jett's Bad Reputation, Green Day's Basket Case, Disturbed's Down with the Sickness, and Hall & Oates' Maneater, amongst others. And that brings us to the end of this week's special seven-song cover chain. We'll have another cover chain for you next time. 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I'm Al Galpin, and I have more great covers coming up for you before the end of this special first birthday show, including tracks from Paul Weller and Edith Whiskers. Up next is The 3 Degrees.
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4: 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I'm a welder from Orchard Park. And when I'm not changing the face of popular music, I get all my ideas from Hull's 107 FM.

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I'm Al Galpin. 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Now, more birthday-themed songs to end the show. There are, in fact, three here coming up, starting with Paul Weller and his 2012 single, Birthday, originally released in 1968 by The Beatles.

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1: Mr. President,

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0: Edith Whiskers there with Happy Birthday, Dear Human. An interesting take on the traditional Happy Birthday song from the 2020 album Stop Stealing the Covers. According to the 1998 Guinness World Records, Happy Birthday is the most recognised song in the English language, followed by For He's a Jolly Good Fellow. Now, the melody of that song comes from the song Good Morning to All, which has traditionally been attributed to American sisters Patti and Mildred J. Hill in 1893. Although the claim that the sisters composed the tune is disputed. The song is in the public domain in the US and the EU. Warner Chappell Music previously claimed copyright to the song in the US and collected licensing fees for its use until 2015, when a copyright claim was declared invalid. And they agreed to pay back $14 million in licensing fees. Before that was The Wedding Present, and the track released on the John Peel Sessions, 1987 to 1990. Originally by Altered Images, that was also called Happy Birthday, and started with Marilyn Monroe's famous rendition of Happy Birthday, which she sang for JFK in 1962. Now, that just about brings us to the end of this week's episode of Secondhand Songs. I hope you've enjoyed the selection of covers we've had on this week's birthday show. We'll be back again next week with another hour of great cover versions. Now, you can head to our website, bearcavestudios.co.uk/SHS, to find out more about the show, including playlists for all of our episodes and links to all the tracks on secondhandsongs.com, so you can go and give the tracks a rating over there. Tell them which ones you like the best. Now, I leave you with our obscure original to a song you might not have realised was actually a cover. A song made famous by Manfred Mann in 1964 and gone on to become one of the old-school party classics, with covers from the likes of The Muppets, Shawaddy Waddy, Black Lace, and Dave D. Dozy Beaky Mick and Titch. But before all of those, the song was released in November 1963 by The Exciters, a quartet from Queens in New York. But even that isn't the original recording. In 2015, a version was released which was recorded earlier in 63, predating The Exciters. That version was by Ellie Greenwich. This is her obscure original of Doo Wah Diddy.
1: A Secondhand Song's obscure original.

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2: The Prime Minister says he wants to improve Britain's high streets, announcing new measures to reduce the number of betting and vape shops.
3: We are announcing big changes today to give communities more control over planning when it comes to vape shops, adult gaming centres, and also the proliferation of betting shops by removing the aim to permit.
2: The aim to permit rule limits the ability of councils to stop them opening up, which could be scrapped. Meanwhile, exemptions to keep PC Andrew Harper's killers in prison will be set out in September. That's the word from the government, following outcry over the fact they could be released earlier than normal. The UK is on course for its hottest summer on record, with only average conditions needed for the rest of August to beat the record set just last year. Currently, nearly three quarters of England and the whole of Wales are in drought after a record dry July and a very dry start to August. TikTok is the most mentioned social media platform during Childline counselling sessions. Danita Sims explains.
4: That's right. The huge social media app has been mentioned thousands of times, with the NSPCC warning that thousands of young people are being exposed to a devastating range of online harms. They went on to say that while some mentions of platforms were positive, such as using them as a way to relax, most were negative in sentiment or related to a young person sharing an experience of harm. A TikTok spokesperson says that they use the latest technology to monitor and remove any content that attempts to exploit or harm young people.
2: The Office actress Lucy Davis has said she was diagnosed with incurable stage 4 breast cancer. The 53-year-old actress, best known for playing Dawn Tinsley in the UK sitcom, stated she plans to live her life in as fun a way as possible. And major retailers have sold out of solar eclipse glasses. It's as customers travelled for miles to get their hands on a pair ahead of the best solar eclipse since last century. Wednesday's solar eclipse will be the UK's fullest for the next 54 years. That's the latest from Radio News Hub. I'm Matthew Dudley.
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1: The Prime Minister, Andy Burnham, says he doesn't want to see a single prisoner released early, and more can be done to free up space in prison. It comes as exemptions to keep PC Andrew Harper's killers in prison will be set out in September. That's the word from the government following outcry over the fact that they could be released early. Meanwhile, the PM has pledged to give councils more powers to block new bookies and vape shops to try and save Britain's high street.
2: There's a real concern across the country. I felt it in the Makerfield by-election about high streets that have been hollowed out, particularly in former industrial areas. They just have been in decline for a long time. And I want to give local communities the power to turn things around.
1: He's planning to scrap the so-called aim to permit rule, which limits the ability of local authorities to stop betting shops and 24-hour slot machine venues opening. A 63-year-old man has been found guilty of harassing MP Stella Creasy on the tube. Clifford Welby of East London was described as abusive and aggressive on the train whilst blocking her from leaving the carriage. The court heard how Welby and Ms Creasy had met over a Zoom call. That was in her capacity as an MP, which was ended early because of Mr Welby's behaviour. A postcode lottery in social care underlines the need for long-term national reform. That's what a coalition of charities say, as analysis suggested the likelihood of not getting support can triple, depending on the area of England someone lives in.
3: That's quite shocking, because when you think about what that means for people, it's loss of dignity, it's loneliness, it's lack of autonomy and the ability to leave your house and go out. It's stress and worry, both for you and your families.
1: That's Jackie O'Sullivan, who is one of the co-chairs of the Care Support Alliance. And finally, Cristiano Ronaldo has married his longtime girlfriend, Georgina Rodriguez. The footballing legend shared an image of their rings on social media, having met his wife back in 2016. That's the latest here from Radio News Hub. I'm Matthew Dudley.
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0: 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Keeping you up to date with the weather across Hull, East Yorkshire and North Lincolnshire.
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9: Hello and welcome to the programme. I'm Dean Reynolds. Among the rarely heard sounds tonight is a focus on local artists. The first part of the programme is dedicated almost entirely to them, and so coming up in order are the Late Night Marauders and Assassin of Sound. But beginning the programme now is Will Machine. This is The End Is Near.

We just heard Oak, Sloths Left, a new release from Assassin of Sound. I love the haunted cinema feel to that. Next, I'm going to play another local artist, Afterlife. This is Pylon number 93.

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10: I was condemned to die.

When they put the number in Auschwitz on my left arm, I became a number. I became a number. And I thought I will never make it through this horrible, barbaric regime. And so when I came out, and I was in a hospital for 3 months in Germany. I was very, very sick because I was hiding for 3 months in a cave eating snails and slugs. Many people have given up and went to the wire and electrocuted themselves. But I wanted to come out. I was so annoyed with what happened to them that I said, somebody must survive. You can go 10 times to Auschwitz. No one will ever understand. What I saw in television and what I hear around, families falling apart, people, young people running, they don't stop to take, they don't see anymore the flowers. I say always to the people, one flower is my garden. But one good friend is my world. How is it possible my friends became murderers? I was very proud to be German. I thought I lived in the most civilized, most cultured, and certainly the most educated country in Europe. Why? All my life, I was fighting. And to offset what they wanted me to do, to be miserable, I made everything the opposite. I don't hate. I want to tell the young people like you, don't use that word. It's dangerous. Hate somebody is a disease. First, it destroys your enemy, but in the process, it destroys you too. And when American soldiers found me on the road, I was weighing 28 kilos. And I promised myself in hospital, if I make it, I'd be the happiest man on earth. The happiest man on earth. I will be helpful, I'll be kind. I will do everything what the German didn't do to me. And that is my victory. You still can be happy. If you want to be happy, it's in your hands. It's me, Eddie Jake.

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We just heard Fred Schneider recording as Just Fred. The song's called Secret Sharer. And now on the programme, this is A Dream of You and Me by Future Islands.

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2: Coming up on the programme now are John Balk, John Zorn and John Bramwell. But first, this is Magnetic Field by Joe Meek.

We just heard Vacara by John Zorn. Now for something completely different, as they say. This is Time's Arrow by John Bramwell.

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1: Parts of the UK could be set to bake as temperatures hit 38 degrees Celsius, and senior firefighters warn that the country faces a national emergency over wildfires. Some areas are facing a fifth heat wave of the summer, and the Met Office has revealed the UK's on course for its hottest summer on record. Rare amber extreme heat warnings have been issued for London and parts of the South East, as well as the East Midlands, the East of England, the West Midlands and South Yorkshire from 9 a.m. until midnight on Thursday. Now, the Prime Minister says he wants to improve Britain's high streets and has announced new measures to reduce the number of betting shops and vape stores.
2: I want to give local communities the power to turn things around. And that means clamping down on some of the businesses that cause harm in communities and then supporting those that bring life back to our high streets.
1: He wants to scrap the aim to permit rule, which limits the ability of councils to stop them opening up. Locals will also have more say when someone wants to open a vape shop. A postcode lottery in social care underlines the need for long-term national reform. That's what a coalition of charities says, as analysis suggests the likelihood of not getting support can triple depending on which area of England someone lives in.
3: Well, I think there's definitely conversations about how is this happening. So there's probably some things that local areas can do right here and right now just by comparing systems and data.
1: That's Jackie O'Sullivan from MenCap, who's one of the chairs of the Care Support Alliance. It says with the new government, the opportunity for lasting reform is available. And solar eclipse glasses have sold out ahead of the event. It's expected to be the UK's fullest for the next 54 years, with customers reportedly travelling miles for them. This shop owner in London has seen them all.
4: On the Sunday, the people coming from Surrey, Southampton, and then they came from yesterday night, the lady came from Southampton. And then lots of people coming from like Birmingham as well.
1: That's the latest from Radio News Hub. I'm John Collins.
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